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8: A Better Life with Dr. Sanjay Gupta.
9: By age 35, two-thirds of American men will experience some degree of noticeable hair loss. And by age 50, about 85% of men will have significantly thinning hair. That's according to the American Hair Loss Association. Now, one dermatologist explained that hair loss can either be genetic or it can be triggered by stress, illness, surgery, medications, major life events. No matter the cause, a lot of men, understandably, are frustrated by hair loss because it seems like a loss of control. You can take great care of your scalp by all sorts of expensive lotions and potions, but that might not matter. There are some tried and true medications that might work, like minoxidil or finasteride. But another solution is just shaving it off, and I've heard more and more how liberating this can be for a lot of guys. That's the ultimate control of their appearance. I'm Dr. Sanjay Gupta, helping you live a better life.
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2: A Better Life with Dr. Sanjay Gupta.
3: They say consistency is key, but sometimes you just got to switch it up. A new study out of Harvard School of Public Health found that varying your exercise routine could add years to your life. What exercise someone did didn't matter much. What did matter was that all the exercises together worked all the muscle groups in their body. Now, an added benefit to changing things up is it can help you push through the plateau effect. That's when your body gets so efficient at doing something that you actually stop getting better at it. And we know from previous research that specializing in any one sport at a young age can make someone actually more prone to injury. And as experts we talk to point out, even elite athletes switch up things with their workouts, making sure to target strength, cardio, flexibility, balance, and doing that every single week. I'm Dr. Sanjay Gupta, helping you live a better life.
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17: For years, we've been talking about both the positive and negative effects of being on social media. And I would say, by and large, for older adults, social media is net positive. Not all positive, but net positive. Helps them keep in touch with friends and stay social. But for younger people, social media use, especially heavy use, tends to be net negative. In fact, according to this year's World Happiness Report, youth who use social media more than 5 hours a day reported a lower level of well-being. And researchers who study this sort of thing found that many teens wish these platforms didn't even exist, and yet they can't seem to stop using them. Experts we talked to largely suggested two things. 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
16: A better life with Dr. Sanjay Gupta.
17: They say consistency is key, but sometimes you just gotta switch it up. A new study out of Harvard School of Public Health found that varying your exercise routine could add years to your life. What exercise someone did didn't matter much. What did matter was that all the exercises together worked all the muscle groups in their body. Now, an added benefit to changing things up is it can help you push through the plateau effect. That's when your body gets so efficient at doing something that you actually stop getting better at it. And we know from previous research that specializing in any one sport at a young age can make someone actually more prone to injury. And as experts we talk to point out, even elite athletes switch up things with their workouts, making sure to target strength, cardio, flexibility, balance, and doing that every single week. I'm Dr. Sanjay Gupta, helping you live a better life.
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13: A Better Life with Dr. Sanjay Gupta.
14: They say consistency is key, but sometimes you just gotta switch it up. A new study out of Harvard School of Public Health found that varying your exercise routine could add years to your life. What exercise someone did didn't matter much. What did matter was that all the exercises together worked all the muscle groups in their body. Now, an added benefit to changing things up is it can help you push through the plateau effect. That's when your body gets so efficient at doing something that you actually stop getting better at it. And we know from previous research that specializing in any one sport at a young age can make someone actually more prone to injury. And as experts we talk to point out, even elite athletes switch up things with their workouts, making sure to target strength, cardio, flexibility, balance, and doing that every single week. I'm Dr. Sanjay Gupta, helping you live a better life.

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12: A better life with Dr. Sanjay Gupta.
13: They say consistency is key, but sometimes you just got to switch it up. A new study out of Harvard School of Public Health found that varying your exercise routine could add years to your life. What exercise someone did didn't matter much. What did matter was that all the exercises

0: together worked all the muscle groups in their body. Now, an added benefit to changing things up is it can help you push through the plateau effect. That's when your body gets so efficient at doing something that you actually stop getting better at it. And we know from previous research that specializing in any one sport at a young age can make someone actually more prone to injury. And as experts we talk to point out, even elite athletes switch up things with their workouts, making sure to target strength, cardio, flexibility, balance, and doing that every single week. I'm Dr. Sanjay Gupta, helping you live a better life.
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0: 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I'm Orlando, and welcome. It's time for the Tuesday night edition of After Dark in the Magic City. I'm officially back from vacation, so yeah, I'm still trying to get back in the groove, but I know you want to kick it back and relax because it's been a long, hard day, right? 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

At 107.7, doing it for the people, man. Did he do it at the BET Awards when he opened it up, T.I., and let them know he did just that? 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Know this. 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D.L.'s going to do it for you, one of the original kings of comedy. You ever meet him in person, he's a super nice guy. Follow him at the D.L. Hughley Show, and he's on 2 to 6. 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

I-1077. We're doing it for the people with Luther Vandross. Gonna take you out tonight. Plus, it's after dark, Orlando. Okay. It's so big, they gotta do two. What am I talking about? Well, if you have not heard, I'll tell you how you can win tickets. Coming up after this from Tams. It's her latest, What You Need on Hot 107.7.

0: 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Well, I'm Landois after dark of Magic City. You need some tickets. 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Tune in daily for chances to win tickets to the R&B tour with Chris Brown and Usher. Yeah, it's just that easy. 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That's a huge thing, man. It really is. Deborah Cox is on the way. I'll work in some Usher. 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
11: A Better Life with Dr. Sanjay Gupta.
12: For decades, the prevailing wisdom for someone who's had a heart attack has been to put them on beta blockers for the rest of their life. But new research suggests that might not be necessary, and that the benefits of these medications probably taper off after a year or two. On the whole, and for the average person, beta blockers are very safe and very effective. But, as with any medication, they can come with a cost. A financial one, and also potential side effects. We're talking about things like fatigue, dizziness, dry mouth, dry eyes. I want to be clear when I say that you absolutely should talk to your doctor before starting or stopping any medication. Point is, if you're years out from a heart attack and you're in otherwise good health, you might want to ask your doctor about discontinuing beta blockers. You'll want to, of course, keep up a healthy lifestyle, diet, exercise, and sleep. I'm Dr. Sanjay Gupta, helping you live a better life.

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0: 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I'm D.L. 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

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They've been around for a minute. What kind of man would I be on Hot 107.7?

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3: 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All the chronic in the world can't even mess with you. 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

0: Hot 107.7, Birmingham's best mix of R&B. That was new P.J. Morton. Calls it mutual. Lime Orlando's After Dark in the Magic City. I think it's a mutual thought that everybody needs to laugh. Well, check this out. Now, all this week, during the midday link-up with Dreeka Ray, she's giving you a chance to win tickets to the Birmingham Comedy Festival. Here's who's coming. Cheryl Underwood, Bruce, Special K, Tommy Davis, and Mark Curry. It's going to be live October 10th. BJCC Concert Hall. 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Let's see, I'm going to get on some Victoria Monet in a few minutes. Erykah Badu. But Bobby B is next. You know, as always, I want to rock with you after dark on Hot 107.7.
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3: A Better Life with Dr. Sanjay Gupta.
4: By age 35, two-thirds of American men will experience some degree of noticeable hair loss. And by age 50, about 85% of men will have significantly thinning hair. That's according to the American Hair Loss Association. Now, one dermatologist explained that hair loss can either be genetic or it can be triggered by stress, illness, surgery, medications, major life events. No matter the cause, a lot of men, understandably, are frustrated by hair loss because it seems like a loss of control. You can take great care of your scalp by all sorts of expensive lotions and potions, but that might not matter. There are some tried and true medications that might work, like minoxidil or finasteride. But another solution is just shaving it off, and I've heard more and more how liberating this can be for a lot of guys. That's the ultimate control of their appearance. I'm Dr. Sanjay Gupta, helping you live a better life.
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Here's Teddy Swims with Giveon. Are you even real? Yeah, you are, because it's after dark on Hot 107.7.

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0: Hot 107.7 with a man, T.I. Let him know. Well, no, this time, Lando, hanging out with you after dark in the Magic City. Us overnight workers, third shifters, whatever you want to call us. Hey, I'm here for you. Yes, yes, yes. Well, let's see. In the mornings now, you need to pry those eyes open with some laughter. Well, do what everybody does. Check out the Steve Harvey Morning Show with nephew Shirley Carla Jr. Yeah, it's going to get you going because he's just got so much happening. But I tell you this, at the beginning and end of his show, he imparts some great wisdom. He really does. Steve Harvey Morning Show, the other original king of comedy here at Hot 107.7. Well, Brent Fias is on the way. Big Pun and Joe. See, but up next, let's work into Maxwell. Yeah. With his, the one that put him on the map. Stay with me after dark, Hot 107.7.
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0: life, Pastor Donnie McClurkin. She's on at 6, he's on at 8. Just great inspiration to get you going on a Sunday morning and get you ready for church so you can already bring the fire with you. How about that? Coming up in a few minutes, we're going to work in, let's see here, Tupac, Mary J. Blige, yeah. But up next is going to be Tony. If you're celebrating an anniversary today, this one will go out to you on Hot 107.7.
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6: Osteoporosis affects millions of people in the United States and around the world. It's a disease that basically causes someone's bones to become weak, brittle, and porous, which can increase their risk of fractures. Now, the good news here is there are things you can do other than, or in addition to, taking medications to prevent fractures before it's too late. One is to up your intake of calcium and vitamin D. You also want to eat more protein. One functional medicine dietitian told us that that helps build muscle, and if you're building muscle strength, then you are also building bone strength. You want to be mindful of your workouts. The best ways to build bone density, one therapist told us, are going to be resistance exercises like lifting weights, and also exercises that make your bones take a bit of an impact, such as jumping or even running, just loading the bones a little bit more. I'm Dr. Sanjay Gupta, helping you live a better life.
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Hot 107.7 with the latest from Tim's What You Need. Well, I'm Orlando. And if you just need to get some good inspiration, let's say on Sunday morning, I'm already looking forward to the weekend. Go Winning with you, Kalen Carr, followed by

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0: Hot 107.7, Birmingham's best mix of R&B. That was Chris Brown, Leon Thomas with Fallen. And since we're talking about Chris Brown, yeah, you know, he's going to be here with Usher real soon. We got a chance to win tickets. It's now a two-day show, July 28th and 29th. Yeah, Chris Brown and Usher coming to Birmingham. 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Gonna work in some Jill Scott. But up next is Michael Jackson, Hot 107.7.
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0: 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We're the station that's doing it for the people. That was Kevin Ross with Spin. I'm Orlando, going to spin out of here. Let's see. Get ready to wake up to Steve Harvey at 5 a.m. Your Birmingham area forecast. Look for a high of 93 degrees, 92 Thursday, 93 on Friday. So it's going to moderate a bit so it's more seasonable. Yeah, it's going to still be hot, but hey, let's deal with it, folks. You be careful out there. Check on our senior citizens or anybody you know that may not have adequate heating and air, because we lost 25 people nationwide from this heat dome that they say we're in. Let's show some love, okay? Be careful, but never forget, even when the lights are low, there's still plenty of life. It's happening after dark with Lando right here on Hot 107.7. See you tonight.
1: Hey, yo, it's me, D.O. Hughley, whether you're listening to the Steve Harvey Morning Show in the mornings, Drinker Ray in the midday, or me, D.O. Hughley, in the afternoons. 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
3: Sweetheart, I've been trying so hard to get over you. 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
11: A colleague of mine went to a meeting of the primetime seniors the other week. There are programs like this all over the country for people in their 60s, 70s, 80s, and beyond to stay active. It's not just something to keep older folks busy. It helps to keep their bodies in shape and their brains sharp. Showing up with a good attitude is a must, and research shows that having the right mindset actually does lead to better physical aging. So if you need some suggestions to boost your positivity, experts we talked to recommended focusing on goals, which can boost your confidence. Practice gratitude, they said. One of the seniors my colleague met told her that just waking up in the morning is, quote, better than the alternative. That's true. Focus on the things you can control. Diet and exercise. And very importantly, surround yourself with positive people, because that can be contagious. I'm Dr. Sanjay Gupta, helping you live a better life.
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19: 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Ask them how the posts in their feed make them feel. These apps are built to be addictive, so kids, all of us in fact, will keep coming back for more, even when we are made to feel worse. It's bizarre. You might need to help your son or daughter reset their algorithm by unfollowing certain accounts and following or interacting with more positive ones. They might need suggestions of other healthier things to do, or to see you leading the way by example and putting your own phone away. In the run-up to bedtime, everyone's phone should go away, no questions asked. And if you need some help sort of, I guess, resetting expectations, try engaging parents of your kids' friends for a more coordinated effort. I'm Dr. Sanjay Gupta, helping you live a better life.
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0: Hey, yo, it's me, D.O. Hughley, whether you're listening to the Steve Harvey Morning Show in the mornings, Drinker Ray in the midday, or me, D.O. Hughley, in the afternoons. 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
7: A better life with Dr. Sanjay Gupta.
8: Few people now have asked me about a TikTok trend that they've come across. It's called 75 Hard. The challenge was created by entrepreneur and author Andy Frisella, who calls it a, quote, transformative mental toughness program and an Ironman for your brain. So here's what it entails. Eat a structured diet with no alcohol, drink a gallon of water, read 10 pages of nonfiction, take a progress photo, and complete 2 45-minute workouts, one of them outdoors, every day for 75 days. Quite a challenge. We asked CNN fitness contributor Dana Santis about this, who reminded us that sustainable fitness isn't about punishment or proving discipline through extremes. It's about building habits that integrate into your lifestyle in a way that feels supportive and repeatable. If you ask me, that's going to be the key to long-term success. I'm Dr. Sanjay Gupta, helping you live a better life.
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0: Hey, yo, it's me, D.L. Hughley, whether you're listening to the Steve Harvey Morning Show in the mornings, Drinker Ray in the midday, or me, D.L. Hughley, in the afternoons, you got the best mix of R&B, hot.
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11: There are lots of things you can measure to get an idea of how healthy you are at any given moment. Temperature, heart rate, blood pressure, just to name a few. But how about how healthy you will be and how long you're likely to live? According to a new study out of the University at Buffalo, two simple strength tests are pretty accurate at predicting longevity in older women. One is hand grip strength, and the other is how quickly people can stand up from a seated position without using their arms. By the way, I remember interviewing former President Jimmy Carter when he was quite old and being really impressed how he just popped out of the chair without using his arms. Not a lot of older people can actually do that. But I think the message here is that maintaining strength as you age is going to help you perform everyday activities, but also help you avoid injury and stay independent. I'm Dr. Sanjay Gupta, helping you live a better life.
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0: Everybody, y'all listening to The Voice. Come on, dig me now. One and only Steve Harvey got a radio show. I have something, and it so describes how I was living. It so captures the feelings that I had about beginning on the pathway of my dreams. It so describes how I felt when I was about to attempt something. And I have some striking news for you. It describes often how I feel still today to a degree. So let me tell you what that is. Here's an analogy that I've heard a couple of different ways, but I've kind of, you know, fixed it around to where I can drink it better. And I think it fits my personality to describe it to people best this way. I've talked often about the urgency of doing something with your life, of getting started today, of stopping the procrastination and putting it off and waiting on all your ducks to line up in a row and waiting until the stars align themselves. If you're waiting on such a thing, you're never going to get started. I don't know too many people who can say that all the ducks just lined up in a row. Things happen. Even when you get them lined up, one of the ducks get out of line or somebody knock over the dominoes, something happens. But here's the point I'm getting at. God has so many blessings available to you, you who's listening. God has so many blessings available to you from where you are right now. I don't care what you've gotten yourself into or what you've done. God has so many blessings that he can send your way. But you have to do something. See, a lot of people just sit around and go, man, something always happening to you. You always getting a break. You always doing this. You always doing this. Man, don't nothing come my way. Listen to me. If nothing ever comes your way, you know why that is? It's because you're not doing anything. I promise you, you're not. Here's the deal. God has all these blessings he wants to send you, but you got to give him something to work with now. Come on. God will bless you. God can touch people's hearts on your behalf. He can move situations around for you. He can align the stars. He can set the ducks up in a row. But align the stars and move people around and touch people's hearts and set the ducks up in a row for what? Have you put forth any effort? Have you made a single step in any direction to do the right thing or go the right way that gives him something to put his finger on? Come on, man. God can only bless you according to your faith. If you have a little bit of faith, give him that. Let him work with that. You know, man, I didn't always start with these speeches you hear in the morning now. I ain't always had these. I grew to these. I stumbled my way to these. I messed up my way to these here. I got it wrong so many times to be able to sound like I got some sense. I said it often. Failure is a wonderful teacher. Do you know how many times I have had to have failed to have what I have in my head today? I'm telling you, man, it's a process. People get mad at the process. You got to do something to give God something to work with. He'll bless you, but what you want me to bless, if you ain't putting forth any effort, you can get blessed from wherever you are in your life, wherever your starting point is, wherever you find yourself wound up. You can get it back from there. I've done it. Man, by the grace of God, I've done it. I got over, man. I learned some things along the way. Because here's the deal. As long as God keeps waking you up in the morning, he ain't through with you yet. When he's done, you're done. But if God still has a plan for you, you wake up in the morning. He still got some more work for you to do, you wake up in the morning. So if you keep waking up, man, it's something that God wants from you, would love to have from you. And he can work with you, man, if you just walk towards him a little bit. Here's the deal. I know it's hard for the average person to start because the fear of the unknown is incredible. What if I fail? What if I don't get picked? You know, one of the hardest things I ever did was walking in to quit my job. Oh, man, let me tell you about that day when I decided that I was going to be a full-time comedian after winning an amateur night one time. Quitting your job, following your dream, going for it despite all the naysayers, It's like stepping off a cliff. It's like actually just walking off the edge of a cliff, hoping now, not really knowing, but hoping. Hoping is the bare basis of faith. I stepped off that cliff hoping that my parachute would open and allow me to drift down. See, I've never skydived before, but I would imagine part of the thrill, and I don't know this because I'm not going to skydive to find out. I think part of the thrill for people is the danger part of throwing yourself out of a plane and how it feels to be free falling. But the whole time they're free falling, having this exhilarating over the top moment, you have got to believe in your heart of hearts. You have got to hope with everything in you that when you pull this cord, the chute opens, or else this ain't a good move at all. But you've packed your chute yourself. You've taken the lessons. So you go ahead and you make the leap. Now, the only thing about quitting your job and following your dream is you ain't really been trained all that good for this. You done packed your chute, but you ain't never opened it before. So I walked off this cliff. That's what it was like. And you following your dream is like you walking off a cliff. Here's the part where people don't never make the jump. They see somebody like myself who jumped off the cliff and the parachute don't open right away. And I hit a couple rocks on the way down. I got my back cut up pretty bad. They see that. 3 years living in a car. Man, he got his life toe down jumping off that cliff. I ain't jumping off that cliff. But see, what you don't understand is you don't know it, but eventually the chute will open. And I'm at the parachute opening part of my life, man, where the chute done open and I'm drifting and I'm able to guide my chute over to Paris and glide. I've glided over to Africa and seen what it looked like. It's a slow ride down when the parachute finally opened. And my back didn't heal too. And the cuts that I had on me, I remember now I know how to stay away from the edge, but the parachute done opened. And I'm enjoying my life for the first time. I'm gliding, but I got hit up against a rock. I can see more. I get a chance to see more things. I get to glide and see more parts of the world. I'm living my dream. Your parachute is going to open, but I'll tell you one thing for sure. It'll never open if you don't step off that cliff. You got to step off that cliff. God will get the parachute open for you, but you got to jump, baby. That's the hard part, ain't it? Now, the question is, the end of this story right here today, when you jumping?
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1: But Sister Odell, Abraham, and Solomon, they had multiple wives.
0: You leave the Bible out this.
1: Stating the facts.
0: Hey, okay. Hey, watch yourself. You just rang the bell. Don't get yourself back in there, yeah?
2: No, you did not.
0: You don't go and drag up nothing in the Old Testament, try to use it as an example. You close to God now. You ought to know better. Your daddy was a preacher and everything. You can ring my bell. Ring the bell.
2: Really, Sister Odell?
0: Ding-a-ling-a-ling.
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0: Ladies and gentlemen, boys and girls, everybody listening from around the world. You know, I was thinking about doing some bars this morning because I'm like that. You know what I mean? I am. Yeah. Yeah. Because, you know, I've discovered about young people, man, what they do is they just make a statement about themselves and they just go to believe in it, you know, without no verified proof.
1: Yeah.
0: No collaboration. Ain't no whole group of people say, yeah, man, you the one. They just go and do it. You know, like I got bars because I'm him. And then they just go into it. You know, and then they get two likes and they think they there. That's how I wanted to start the show today. Because all of that I said don't really matter. What really matter is that you woke up this morning, that God is good, and unable to enact yourself in a position to better wherever you've been. And that's the fact. You have the power of choice. God gives it to us all. And I decided today, this is how I decide. See, because he gave me choice, I decided to say that at the beginning. And then I decided to tell y'all it ain't make no sense. Then tell y'all why it ain't make no sense. You know what I'm saying? See how that work?
1: Mm-hmm.
2: Mm-hmm.
1: We got
0: I'm really him. The Lord will provide.
1: Do you have to open your mouth that
0: he
1: wide?
0: He will provide.
1: We see all your teeth and your tongue.
0: Man, I saw an AI video this morning, man. I sent it to the crew. I've been laughing at this boy all day. Welcome to the ride, y'all. Steve Harvey Morning Show. Shirley Strawberry, Carla Pharrell, Mississippi Monica Jr., the comeback kid and the legend that he is, Nephew Tommy.
3: Yay, yay.
0: Well, he back, man. You've been out a couple of days. What's on your mind, man?
4: It's all good, Mr. Harvey. Let me ask you this, Unc. Why did you say that? Make a statement saying you him. Do you understand what being him is? Do you know what him is? Do you know that?
0: Mm-mm. No. Mm-mm. Not
4: right
0: really.
4: There.
0: Because, see, I know I'm not him. But I know who is him, really him.
1: Huh.
0: That's the Lord God Almighty. Now, he him.
3: You better and, know it.
0: And I put him up against anybody you got.
1: Amen.
0: Okay. Ready? Who is yo him? Cause him. I really know who him is.
4: Yes, sir.
0: Boy, see, that's one thing. But you know, just being ignorant this morning, you know.
4: Yeah.
0: Saying stuff I know, you know. But I know some people that really believe it. We have a guy in the White House that is convinced that he is him.
4: He him.
1: He's
0: in
1: him.
0: All aspects. But the way he's going about being him is to insult and degrade as many people as he can.
1: Direct.
0: So he will appear to be more him. That's kind of crazy, man. But it's okay. Got a great show for you today, I think. I've never said that in my opening. We got a great show for you today.
1: Okay.
0: We just do.
1: You're here, so always. Coming up at 32 minutes after the hour.
0: The Lord will.
1: We will run that prank back with the nephew right after this.
0: He will. Yep. Provide.
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16: For decades, the prevailing wisdom for someone who's had a heart attack has been to put them on beta blockers for the rest of their life. But new research suggests that might not be necessary, and that the benefits of these medications probably taper off after a year or two. On the whole, and for the average person, beta blockers are very safe and very effective. But, as with any medication, they can come with a cost. A financial one, and also potential side effects. We're talking about things like fatigue, dizziness, dry mouth, dry eyes. I want to be clear when I say that you absolutely should talk to your doctor before starting or stopping any medication. Point is, if you're years out from a heart attack and you're in otherwise good health, you might want to ask your doctor about discontinuing beta blockers. You'll want to, of course, keep up a healthy lifestyle, diet, exercise, and sleep. I'm Dr. Sanjay Gupta, helping you live a better life.
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2: I got it for you. This right here is your daughter bit my son. Your daughter bit my son. All right, let's go, cat dog.
3: Hello.
2: Hello, may I speak to Kira?
3: This is Kira.
2: Kira Mc.
3: This is Kira.
2: Look, do your daughter go to Little Academy?
3: Yes. Who's this?
2: And her name is.
3: Yes. Who's this?
2: Listen, your daughter then bit my son, Joshua, on the back.
3: My daughter bitch, no.
2: This is Wilton. Your daughter done bit my son.
3: Well, Wilton, slow the down. You can't just call my house and tell me my daughter bit your son.
2: You ain't finna sit here and be cussing at me, lady. I just said your daughter, Sakira, bit my son, Joshua,
3: no.
2: In the back.
3: And I just said no. I just said no. Two things. One, my daughter wouldn't bite nobody. And two, don't call my house with this tone.
2: I call with any kind of tone I want to call with. All I'm saying is your daughter done bit my son in the back. And I'm going to tell
3: and
2: you.
3: And all I'm saying is don't call my house with this attitude saying some that my daughter bit your child in the back. My daughter has manners and she wouldn't be biting nobody in the back. What the did your
2: how
3: son
2: the hell if you know somebody go, the how the hell you know what your daughter gonna be doing if you ain't there?
3: Because I raised my daughter.
2: You raised the shit.
3: You live with your son?
2: She ain't
3: you live with your son or you just come in once a month and try to do some kind of daddy work?
2: Your daughter ain't but 4 years old. How in the hell you know her that well?
3: I've been with her for 4 years. Where the you been? My daughter does not be biting people around in the back and the neck or anything like that. What the hell is wrong with you? Don't call my house with this attitude.
2: Well, how the hell you figure I'm a weekend daddy? I'm calling you about what's going on with my child.
3: I don't think you got your facts straight. So next time you call somebody to tell them about their child, figure out everything about your child first.
2: All I'm saying is that the people at the academy said Sakira bit my son Joshua in the back.
3: Well, I can't understand what you're saying because I don't like your tone. So don't call me about my baby. Have her mama call me.
2: It don't make no difference if a mama or a daddy call, as long as somebody call. Hello? Call her back, dog.
3: Hello?
2: Is this Kira?
3: This is Kira.
2: Why you hang up on me?
3: Why are you still calling me and why are you yelling at me? My child didn't bite your child in the back. When I picked up my child, they didn't say to me, your child bit somebody in the back. I know my child every day. Like I said in the first place, you must be some kind of weekend daddy. I'm with my child every day.
2: Are you? I'm with my...
3: I don't even know who Joshua is. She should have just hit him in the head.
2: What you ain't going to do is sit here and talk about my baby. Now, you asked me to lower my tone.
3: Well, I know what I'm going to do. I'm going to hang up one more time.
2: Hello? Hello? Call her back, though. Call her back, cat.
3: Hello?
2: Don't hang up on me no more, lady.
3: Don't call my number again.
2: I'm going to call you until you tell me why your child is biting my child in the back.
3: I am not in the mood to play with you right now.
2: You're going
3: to
2: mess around and get you and your child whooped. You and your child.
3: Whoa, guess what? Shakira got a daddy. You talking about whooping somebody's whooping Shakira's daddy's. No, you don't have else to say. You can't call my house and threaten me and my child. If my child bit your child, well, that's what the your child deserves. He got whooped.
2: My daughter
3: whooped your son's. This probably won't be the last time that little fat snotty nose kids get this.
2: You ain't gonna be talking about me and my son.
3: With no fake facts. She didn't bite him in the back. She might have whooped his, but my daughter don't play nasty
2: your
3: like
2: that. Your daughter bit
3: you
2: my son in the back.
3: Keep talking. You found my phone number, find my address, and have Shakira's daddy beat your
2: What?
3: I said bring your son over here. And the same way Shakira whipped your baby's, my baby daddy gonna whip your. Bring it on.
2: I'm coming over there and beat you and your child.
3: Like I said, you don't call a woman and tell her you coming over to beat her and her child. You come over here and beat her daddy's. Come over here and beat Shakira's daddy's.
2: He don't want none of me.
3: You don't want this.
2: I'm on my way over there now.
3: Then bring it on in.
2: Somebody gonna get their
3: daddy home. I don't week. Not that, like your
2: that he ain't got no job.
3: No, you, he got a job.
2: Y'all gonna make me come over there tonight.
3: Bring it on right now.
2: You know what? I'm gonna tell you something. I'm finna
3: tell me something else then.
2: You gonna get bit and your baby gonna get bit too.
3: You gonna bite me and my baby? Shakira dad gonna whoop your.
2: Can I say something to you?
3: Say something to me then.
2: This
3: say
2: nephew Tommy from the Steve Harvey Morning Show. You just got pranked.
3: I am shamed. I am so shamed.
2: You just got pranked. Oh. Your sister Glenda told me.
3: No, she said. No, she didn't. She said, I told her they couldn't get me for this.
2: She said, get my. She said, you always tell me, Tommy will never get me.
3: I told her that wouldn't happen to me. But you can't call somebody and talk about their baby.
2: I'm gonna hit you
3: man,
2: where it count.
3: That's where it count, man. Don't call nobody about that child. You got my heart hurting.
2: Look, can I ask you something? Let me ask you something. What is the baddest radio show in the land?
3: Steve Harvey Morning Show. You.
0: Tell you what.
2: And there you have it, ladies and gentlemen.
4: Always starting some mess. Always.
2: The Kira got a dad. Okay?
5: Nah.
2: Kira got a dad.
5: Nah.
4: Okay.
2: Nah. Carla, did your daughter ever bite anybody when she was younger? Did she bite another child?
5: Nope.
2: No?
5: Mm-mm. She didn't go through that biting stage.
2: Uh-uh. No. No biting stage?
4: No. No.
2: My daughter bit a little kid at daycare that had been biting her that I didn't know about. But yeah.
4: Well, then she was just.
6: Hell, I done bit somebody.
4: Oh, you did?
6: From the kids. Oh, hell yeah.
5: When you were little?
6: I was getting my ass whooped so good. No, I was grown up. I was getting my ass so good.
4: I had
6: to bite him.
7: He said, as a grown up.
6: No. Bit dead off into him. Yeah, buddy.
2: That's when, the fight got real serious.
4: You used to say when you were in a fight, bite him in the forehead. I remember you used to say that all the time.
6: I have no problem.
5: No
6: way. Ain't no way in the world the Lord gave me these big teeth. For me not to apply them in every situation.
2: He will provide.
4: Yes. Jehovah Jireh. All right, nephew.
2: Hattiesburg, I'm coming your way, baby. Get ready. It's this Saturday night, Hattiesburg, Mississippi, at the Sanger Theater. Yes, y'all waiting on me, and I'm waiting on y'all.
4: All right. Coming up next, it is Ask the CLO, our Chief Love Officer Steve Harvey in the building, right after this.
2: Hello.
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0: 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Coming up at the top of the hour in entertainment news, once again, Trump has posted a negative AI image of the Obamas in front of the front of a fictional Air Force One plane, the jet. And on a recent podcast interview, former President Obama joked that Trump is obsessed with him and he is a sweet in Trump's head. We'll talk about all of these stories coming up at the top of the hour. But right now it is time to ask the CLO, our Chief Love Officer, Steve Harvey. All right, this is from Davis and Colleen. Davis writes, I dated one of my oldest daughter's friends and we broke up 6 years ago. My daughter just found out about it and she's mad at me, but not her friend. It takes two to tango, so why am I the bad guy? How do I get my daughter to forgive me for this?
1: I don't really know, dog. I already know I can't do that, so. Uh-huh. My two older daughters, I date one of their friends. Man, please, get out of here. I don't think it is no forgiveness. I think you're going to ride this one out.
0: Yeah. Uh-huh. I don't know, man.
1: I don't know. It's hard to get them to understand that one, dog.
0: Uh-huh.
1: No. And they just made up their mind, you know. Yeah. I think it's more really, bro, just a disappointment in you, mm-hmm. you know.
0: Mm-hmm. Yeah.
2: Yeah.
0: Really,
1: I
0: Dad.
1: Think that's what
0: yeah.
1: it is.
0: Yeah. One of those.
1: My friend, you know, the fact that it's her friend and
0: yeah.
1: all of that,
0: yeah.
1: you know, I'm going to bring them around you and then this is what you going to do. I think that's what it is. Mm-hmm. So I don't think, and it do take two to tango, but you too old to say that, so that don't
0: yeah.
1: count.
0: He should have known better. Yeah. Yeah. All right, we're going to move
1: know,
0: on.
1: That's old logic. You take two to tango. Well, okay. But so then you had to be the one of the two?
2: Right.
0: Right. You're that the part. Adult in
1: yeah.
0: the situation, Dad. Yeah.
1: Yeah. Yeah.
0: All right, moving on to Maya in St.

0: St. Louis. Maya writes, I'm messing with an older married man, and I met him at a gas station to fill my tank up. I noticed a car seat in his car, and he admitted that his wife had just had a baby. He told me that he hasn't touched her in years. Why do men lie all the time?
1: Man, that was, you know, I ain't touched in years, but the wife just had a baby.
2: You touched her last year.
1: And the baby. Yeah.
3: 9 months ago.
1: You have touched her within at least 9 months. But now, here's the deeper question.
0: Okay.
1: You're dating a married man.
0: Yes.
1: That you met at a gas station.
0: Gas station.
1: And you
0: love.
1: saw the car seat in the back. When you asked him, was he married? He said, well, my wife just had a baby. And I haven't touched her in years. You didn't hear the lie right that day?
0: Right.
1: You ain't hear that lie? It ain't no why he lied. It's this on you right here. Why did you, what is it? You didn't even, listen to me.
0: Yes.
1: You didn't even believe the lie.
0: Yeah. She just wanted
1: See,
0: him.
1: That's what's crazy. Yeah, you didn't even believe the lie because you saw the car seat. And now, but you're still dating this man.
0: Yeah.
1: And you want to know why he lied. Why did you accept the lie?
0: She's acting like she's in the right here.
2: Yes.
1: Man.
3: Yeah.
1: He filled your car up. So all it took was a tank of gas. Mm. Well, I got to start going to these gas stations. I got to start going to
0: it's
1: these
0: a whole
1: gas
0: song
1: stations.
0: About gas station love out right now.
1: If you can sit there and fill up tanks and have relationships,
0: yes.
1: Fellas, that seems to be the place to meet somebody.
0: All right. Yeah, you're wrong, Maya. All right, moving on to Fran in Spartanburg. Fran writes, I used my husband's phone to do a video call on WhatsApp with our daughter. I noticed that he's using the feature that makes your text messages disappear. He said he didn't know anything about it. Is WhatsApp for cheaters?
1: No,
2: you can't have nothing.
3: You sick of this, Tommy?
1: Is WhatsApp for cheaters?
4: WhatsApp is used especially by a lot of people traveling out of the country.
0: Right.
3: International.
1: I use WhatsApp all the time.
3: Yeah. You do.
0: Yeah. Well, she wants to know, is it all for cheaters? That's her question. Because they have that feature. Did you guys know about the feature that makes text messages disappear?
4: That's
3: you
4: just
3: can make
4: a setting.
3: Your phone.
4: I guess that's a setting that's on there. It doesn't. Everybody don't have that. Everybody not using that.
0: Well, her husband, it's on his phone, so that's
1: all mine
0: issue.
1: On here. So I don't. What to do now?
0: It makes sure.
3: It you makes
0: sure text messages.
1: I'm sitting here like all mine on here.
0: Yeah, it's a fee. All your text messages. It makes your text messages disappear. The feature on WhatsApp. That's what she's saying about her husband's phone. So that makes her suspicious, thinking that he's cheating. Why would he want his text messages to disappear?
4: That's not my issue. My issue is why she couldn't use her own phone for the video call. Why did she have to have his phone?
0: Well, maybe hers needed charging. Whatever. Maybe
1: you're not prepared for work. Why don't you ask young people? We don't know. Don't write us no tech questions. I ain't never seen a message disappear. Now, I done accidentally erased some stuff. I erased all my texts one time, all of them. I don't even know how I did that to this day. I just looked up and I ain't had no log.
0: You know what this makes me think of, Steve? Your very first email that you wrote and you thought you nailed it. No punctuation, nothing.
1: Reply all. Send. Because I thought it was saying, do you want the whole reply sent? I went, yeah, reply all. Yeah, bam. I sent that back to everybody on that email chat.
0: There was some hurt feelings. There were some hurt feelings that day.
1: Oh, Lord.
0: All right. Moving on. Last one. This is... Jared in D.C. Jared writes, I was watching TV with my wife and she kept on saying how fine and sexy the men were. I could have really hurt her feelings by pointing out how fine the women were. Why would she do this in front of me when she knows we're both working on our weight? Why?
1: Well, bruh, I don't know why she did it. But I just know you better not do it. That's all I know, dog. I don't. I think it ain't right. It ain't fair. It's double standards. Women can do some things you can't do. Just like men can do some things they can't do. Yeah. So just eat that one. Fat boy, eat it.
0: What?
1: You ain't what you was.
0: Where'd you get fat boy out of this? He just said they're working on their weight. He didn't give up.
1: Well, why is you working on it? I got news for you right now. The day that I get fine, I'm through working out, period. I ain't working on nothing else.
0: Coming up, thank you, CLO. Coming up at the top of the hour, we will have some entertainment news for you right after this.
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23: A better life with Dr. Sanjay Gupta.
2: They say consistency is key, but sometimes you just gotta switch it up. A new study out of Harvard School of Public Health found that varying your exercise routine could add years to your life. What exercise someone did didn't matter much. What did matter was that all the exercises together worked all the muscle groups in their body. Now, an added benefit to changing things up is it can help you push through the plateau effect. That's when your body gets so efficient at doing something that you actually stop getting better at it. And we know from previous research that specializing in any one sport at a young age can make someone actually more prone to injury. And as experts we talk to point out, even elite athletes switch up things with their workouts, making sure to target strength, cardio, flexibility, balance, and doing that every single week. I'm Dr. Sanjay Gupta, helping you live a better life.

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0: President Trump continues to target the Obamas with AI images. This week, he posted a mockery of former President Barack Obama and former First Lady Michelle Obama, smiling and waving from the top of the stairs of an Air Force One jet. It was covered in graffiti with the word, "Yes, we can." You remember that was Obama's campaign slogan back in 2008. It had Obama, BLM, and an Arabic phrase meaning praise be to God. Critic and civil rights activists noted that the image of the graffiti is a message long associated with racial stereotypes regarding crime and urban decay. This recent post adds to a wave of highly personal attacks directed at the Obamas by Donald Trump. He is exhausting, this man. In the White House.
1: He can't get Obama out of his head. That's the problem.
0: Yes.
2: This is crazy.
0: I know.
2: The Obamas have been out of the White House since
0: 10 years.
2: Years.
0: Yeah, 10 years.
2: 10 years, 2016. Come on. He needs something to do.
0: Yeah.
2: You're president.
0: You have a country to run, sir.
2: Right. Oh, my God.
0: All right. We're just going to move on. Yeah. In regards to Trump's nastiness toward him, last week, Obama was a guest on the All the Smoke podcast with Matt Barnes. And when he was asked about, the ongoing criticism of him and Michelle, Obama stated, "The obsession. I obviously have a room in his head, a suite in his head." Obama added, "So if this, whoever you were talking about was in front of me, which has happened a couple of times, he don't talk like that because he knows better. And I think there is a filter of the phone that creates a situation where people say crazy stuff that they would never say to your face." Now, we talk about this all of the time on this show, how people spew hate online and would never have the courage to say anything like that, that negative to that person's face. Even when people call in the show, they don't even leave their name sometime if they have something negative to say.
3: I'm so sick of racism and fighting for rights and trying to explain this idiot and dealing with the repercussions of it. He's staying in the news. He's the most narcissist. I'm just saying what everybody else is saying. Ain't y'all tired of him?
0: Yeah, it's exhausting.
4: Yeah,
0: it
4: really is.
3: And I don't see any benefit to this administration. I don't see anything they've done that's good for the country, for us, for black people. I don't see what he done good that's for white people, tell you the truth. I really, really don't. Unless you a fool. Yeah,
0: he's fattened his own.
5: I just billionaire.
0: Yeah, he's fattened his own. Yeah. Mm-hmm.
6: Yeah, you rich.
3: Oh, the rich people are excited. He keeps talking about the stock market. And then he tells people, "Well, how's your 401k doing?" How the hell they know? How the hell do they know? And you do know you can't get your 401k right now without a penalty.
0: Yeah.
3: If you withdraw your 401k now, you're going to have to take a hit. Your 401k is for later. So, how's that 401k doing? No, how we living now, dog?
0: Right.
2: Yeah.
0: Absolutely.
3: I don't want to have to turn in my 401k to live better.
0: Yeah.
2: Right.
3: Man, we be just sitting here letting this dude tell us anything. Look at how's your 401k doing. I don't give a damn how it's doing. I'm trying to fill this tank up today.
0: Yeah, right now. Yeah. I'm living in the moment.
6: Today.
2: Yeah. Yes. And everybody doesn't have a 401k. Some people have to have two jobs just to make it to get by. So
0: put food on the table.
3: He uses the same talking points over and over and over. Mm. This war is temporary. As soon as I get rid of this, as soon as I get this straight open up, gas is going to drop. It's going to plummet. Why is it closed?
0: In the first place.
6: If you know that, why is it closed?
3: Bro, when he tries to undo this mess, it's a mess that you did.
0: Created.
3: And now you're undoing. You want a round of applause for that?
0: Yeah.
2: But his obsession
0: with the Obamas.
2: With
0: why? Why?
2: Because he's so beloved. Because Barack Obama.
3: That's exactly it. He looks at the poll numbers. He listened to the articles. Mm-hmm. Everybody is saying that this man was the greatest president of our lifetime. Mm-hmm. And he can't stand that.
2: Mm-hmm. Right. Mm-hmm. Right.
0: He can't.
2: He can't. Clearly.
0: So he tries to bring him down.
3: And he black.
2: Yes.
0: Yeah, oh, I think right that may be more so than the greatness of it all. Is that, yeah, he managed to do
3: he
0: this.
3: He don't care that George
0: black.
3: Bush had a better record. He don't care that Ronald Reagan had a better record. He don't care.
0: Bill Clinton.
3: He don't care nothing about Kennedy's love. he don't really care Lincoln. About Bill Clinton. He really don't.
0: Nope.
3: He don't care about none of that.
1: Something about
3: you Barack. Trying to tell me that this black dude is better than me?
2: Yes, black man. Yes.
0: That's what you're saying.
3: Well, let me
0: say
3: put
0: that
3: a
0: again, Steve. Say that
3: here.
0: Again.
3: You trying to tell me
0: come
2: yes,
0: on.
3: That this black man was better than me?
0: Woo.
3: Yeah. I'm finna put him and his wife face on some monkeys. I'm gonna put him on this airplane getting out. Well, I'm gonna put some graffiti on it. I'm gonna tell you that they is the one that ruined the reflecting pool. I'm finna
0: What else you got?
2: And when you get through, he still be loved. Uh-huh. They're still beloved.
0: Yeah. All right. Coming up in 20 minutes after, we're gonna switch gears and talk about Young Miami's summer hit called Spin That. It's being highly criticized, and we'll talk about it right after this.
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16: Osteoporosis affects millions of people in the United States and around the world. It's a disease that basically causes someone's bones to become weak, brittle, and porous, which can increase their risk of fractures. Now, the good news here is there are things you can do other than, or in addition to, taking medications to prevent fractures before it's too late. One is to up your intake of calcium and vitamin D. You also want to eat more protein. One functional medicine dietitian told us that that helps build muscle, and if you're building muscle strength, then you are also building bone strength. You want to be mindful of your workouts. The best ways to build bone density, one therapist told us, are going to be resistance exercises like lifting weights, and also exercises that make your bones take a bit of an impact, such as jumping or even running, just loading the bones a little bit more. I'm Dr. Sanjay Gupta, helping you live a better life.
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1: Young Miami's new song, Spend That, is being called the anthem for the summer. And it is, because you hear it everywhere, everywhere. But critics argue that the song glorifies scamming, glorifies boosting, and illegal hustle culture. Have you guys heard the song? I know you have.
2: Oh, yeah.
0: Yeah, girl.
1: Who hasn't?
0: Yeah.
1: Who hasn't is a question, right?
0: Yes.
1: The controversy over Spend That blew up recently when singer India Arie spoke out about it and called for an online boycott because she feels it's harmful to the black culture. Fans of Young Miami have hit back at critics, pointing out a double standard in hip-hop, and noted that male rappers and singers have talked about violence, selling drugs, and scamming for decades in their music without facing any industry boycotts. So what do you think about Young Miami Spend That? Is it degrading? That's the question. What do you think?
2: I mean, of course it's degrading. Uh-huh. So, I mean, how else can you look at it? We're talking about scamming and boosters, people stealing, and that's, we glorifying that. But this ain't the first time.
1: Absolutely not.
2: Now, her fans are correct in that, look, they've been doing this for years in some hip-hop
1: she's not the first.
2: Music, yeah. Genre, records. And nobody said anything. But the moment somebody does say something, now they wrong. Now they want to be mad at India Arie. India Arie is 100% correct. You know, I mean, y'all, I mean, what are we doing here? And that's the summer anthem?
1: Oh yeah!
2: But I remember when Summer Madness was the summer anthem. So we went, and then from my generation, we went from that to this. I think it's all crazy. What's really crazy to me is we don't see nothing wrong with it. That was really crazy.
0: Right? Yeah. When you listen to some hip hop records, when you listen to the lyrics and the killing, and it gets deep. It gets really deep, and it's an issue for the culture. And so what you're saying is India Arie is calling it out and maybe saying, let us do better.
1: Yeah, it perpetuates that stereotype of what people have about black people, you know. Anyway, it does that. But I mean, she's not the first, like you say, Steve. Young Miami is not the first.
0: The first.
2: Yeah. We have done an even deeper and worse disservice to ourselves. Simply with the worst attack of ourselves is when we allow degrading our black women in our music acceptable. That was the biggest black mark that we allowed in all of hip hop.
1: All right. Thank you, guys. Coming up at 34 minutes after. Let's see if the CLO and Mr. Ready to Love can help a 37-year-old who can't stay in a relationship longer than 2 weeks. Right after this.
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20: Few people now have asked me about a TikTok trend that they've come across. It's called 75 Hard. The challenge was created by entrepreneur and author Andy Frisella, who calls it a, quote, transformative mental toughness program and an Ironman for your brain. So here's what it entails. Eat a structured diet with no alcohol, drink a gallon of water, read 10 pages of nonfiction, take a progress photo, and complete 2 45-minute workouts, one of them outdoors, every day for 75 days. Quite a challenge. We asked CNN fitness contributor Dana Santis about this, who reminded us that sustainable fitness isn't about punishment or proving discipline through extremes. It's about building habits that integrate into your lifestyle in a way that feels supportive and repeatable. If you ask me, that's going to be the key to long-term success. I'm Dr. Sanjay Gupta, helping you live a better life.

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0: right, guys. This was on Steve Harvey FM. A 37-year-old female wrote in asking if she's too harsh on the guys she meets. According to her, she has no problems meeting men, and she has been in 6 short relationships in the past 3 years. She said that she ended them all. She did all the breaking up. Here's why. She broke up with one guy because he got the flu and she didn't want to take care of him. One guy was 7 minutes late picking her up for a date. She got rid of him. One guy went to sleep immediately after sex the first time. One guy's dog was too big and she was afraid of the dog. One guy chewed with his mouth open. One guy was too affectionate and tried to kiss her in public. So the question is, what advice do you guys have for her? What advice?
1: Go ahead, ready to love. That's a lot, big dog. I think you'd have been all right with the guy that just ran 7 minutes late. I think we could have worked on that part. We didn't have to just get rid of him so easily.
0: Traffic,
1: The dog too big. Maybe you ain't spending enough time just checking these people out before you actually start seriously dating them. You just kind of in and out. I don't like that. I don't like that. You ain't got to know nobody yet. Especially in 3 months, we done went through 6 people.
0: So no, we ain't 3 had years. Time to really. Yeah, 3 years.
1: 3 years. Uh-huh. Okay. Well, we ain't had time to get to know these people because you didn't jump to conclusions. That's how I feel about it.
2: Really?
0: All right. See, hello.
1: Mr. Chloe.
3: You know, I'm just...
0: Chief Love Officer Steve Harvey.
3: Let's go down to stuff that's wrong. She broke up with this one guy because he had the flu. She ain't want to take care of.
0: Right.
3: She broke up with another guy because he was 7 minutes late.
0: Picking her up for
3: she
0: a date.
3: Broke up with another guy because he went to sleep right after they had sex.
0: The first time.
1: What are you supposed to do?
3: Ain't you supposed to go to sleep?
2: Ain't that the goal?
0: But apparently she didn't want him to the first time.
3: One of them, then the other one had a dog that was too big.
0: And she was afraid of
3: the other one chewed
0: dog.
3: With his mouth open.
0: Yep.
3: Then the other one tried to kiss her.
0: Yeah, she didn't like all that PDA. He was too affectionate, she said.
3: Listen to me. You need to just stay by yourself because you don't want nothing to happen in the relationship. Nothing. Uh-huh. What is you sitting over? Why is you sick? You done caught the what? You caught the flu. Girl, I can't date nobody to get the flu. Mm-mm. I can't do that here.
0: We're done.
3: 1001, 1002, 1003, late. Mm-mm. Break up. 7 minutes late. But 7 minutes.
0: 7 minutes.
3: Girl.
0: That's a bit extreme.
3: Girl, anything. 7 minutes late. You know, 2 hours late. Yeah, yeah. 7 minutes. That's in that window.
0: Yeah.
3: He was trying to get that. That's just a miscalculation. That ran into some lights.
0: Yeah.
3: It's a little bit off.
1: Uh-huh. They didn't go.
3: Fell asleep after your first time with sex. Nah, okay, whatever. Dog too big. Listen.
0: She was afraid of that dog.
3: Well, listen to me. Our dog Bear died. And I gotta admit, I do miss him, man. He was a really, really good dog.
1: Uh-huh. I don't understand this.
4: What, you holding up your hands going, ta-da?
3: Yeah.
0: Okay.
3: Yep.
2: Okay.
3: All right. You know,
0: dogs run off. Crazy. Okay. So should she facilitate?
3: Okay. What, Junior? What?
2: Let me ask you something. She would never date you. Ain't you did all of that? Ain't you chill with your? Ain't you been late? Ain't you did all of it?
3: Yeah.
2: Ain't you?
3: Like if I ain't paying attention, I chew with my mouth full.
1: I fell asleep before sex last night.
2: She could never date us.
1: I fell asleep
0: before loser.
3: And if you mad at me for kissing you in public, you'd have had your last kiss. I don't think she's relationship material at the end of the day.
0: Okay.
3: I just don't think she's made for relationships because there's no give, no compromise in her at all. Everything has to be her way or no way. And so it's no way.
0: All right, we asked and we received. All right, coming up next, it is the nephew who fell asleep before sex last night with the prank phone call. Right after this.
4: Ooh, that's too much information.
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0: Coming up at the top of the hour, it's my strawberry letter for today, and the subject is, can we make this thing work or not? We'll get into that and find out what that's all about in just a few, because right now, it is time for the nephew and today's prank phone call. What you got for us, Neff?
1: I got it, but first I got to ask y'all a question. You know, back when we were working at the brick and mortar, you know, when we were going in, did you ever copy your butt on the copy machine? Did you ever do that? Did you ever just, you know, nobody was at the office, you just felt like doing something? Anybody?
0: No.
2: Never at any job in my life.
1: You ain't never looked at the copy machine and said, nobody here. Nah, I'm finna go on and copy myself.
3: I ain't never had no job that had a copy machine.
2: At the office.
4: The fact that you just done it, Tommy.
3: Office?
0: What? Tommy, well, what?
1: This right here, this is Buttman, okay? Name of this prank is Buttman. Yeah.
0: Why, Lord, why?
1: Y'all ain't live yet, man. Y'all just,
2: We're boring.
0: So you've done this before?
1: Fairly. Spin that. Spin that. Let's go, Kevin.
4: Spin that.
2: All right, young Miami.
1: Let's go, Cat. Butt man.
5: Hello?
6: Hey, I'm trying to reach Vaughn, please.
5: This is Vaughn. Who is this?
6: Vaughn, this is Darius. Darius with Human Resources. How are you?
5: I'm doing fine. Can I help you?
6: Yeah, listen, we have an incident that has taken place at the job. You actually, what floor are you on, Vaughn?
5: I'm on floor 12.
6: Floor 12. All right. So, do you use the copy machine that often on that floor?
5: Not all the time, but I do use it every once in a while.
6: Okay. Every once in a while. So, here's what's going on. There's going to be some actions being taken place here pretty soon, some legal actions, and we're just clearing everybody. You know, this is just a proper procedure that we're having to go through. So, let me just kind of enlighten you on what's taking place. Someone on the 12th floor has copied their butt on a piece of paper in the copy machine. So someone actually sat up on the Xerox machine and copied their butt. Why someone would do that, I have no earthly idea. But what's happening now is everyone on your floor is going to have to come in and show their butt. So we're scheduling this now. I'm thinking Friday at 11 a.m. Would that be suitable for you to come?
5: Y'all talking... Y'all talking about y'all want me to come up there and show my because somebody, I'm a grown man. Okay, I'm a grown man. I ain't do that.
6: Okay, you know what? I believe you. I believe you wholeheartedly, Vaughn. But just to clear your name, we have to, I hate to say it, clear your butt as well. So we want to make sure, we're going to find out whose butt this is on the piece of paper that did this. We're going to find
5: you're
6: out.
5: You're going to find out whose cheeks those are, and you're gonna find out real quick they're not mine. All right, I'm not doing that, man. I'm not gonna come in. You said Friday? You're doing this on Friday
6: at 11.
5: I'm not coming in my day off so I can pull my pants down, let some strangers look at my cheeks, talking about somebody copied. I'm not
6: okay.
5: doing that.
6: I don't want this to take a turn, Vaughn, because right now. This is, if you're saying you're not coming in, then other actions will be taking place if you don't come in and follow the procedure that everybody's saying. Everybody else that I'm calling, they have to come in.
5: How many people work on that floor?
6: There's at least 80 plus people on that floor.
5: You're talking about trying to have 80 plus people come in, drive all the way to work, so some strangers we don't even know can look at our cheeks. And I'm not going to do that. I don't know who did it, but I know they ain't me.
6: Well, somebody Xeroxed their butt on the 12th floor, and we're gonna get to the bottom of who did it. And what you're not gonna do, Vaughn, is tell me you're not coming in. What you're not gonna do? Do you like your job here with this company?
5: Okay, what you're not gonna do is act like you're gonna fire me

0: because I'm not going to show y'all my sweet goodies just because you from HR. You got me fooled if you actually expect me to think that everybody that works on this floor is over here like, oh, yeah, sure, I'll let some strangers look at my crack. You must be playing. No, sir, not with me.
1: Okay, well, let me ask you this. Do you have a coworker named Andre?
0: Andre, yes.
1: Okay, and Andre says he knows you. Now, I'm just going to put it out here. Andre is stating that it could have possibly been you.
0: Really? Andre got the nerve to say it could have been me? Man, Andre, why did he try to single me out? Like, I even use that copier. I'm around there playing games. I'm a grown man. He must be out of his mind thinking he going to say I did it.
1: All I know is he stated that you were a possibility. That's what he stated.
0: He said I was a possibility. That's dumb. He ain't have absolutely no reason to think. I don't even use that copier, man. I use that thing like once every 2-3 weeks.
1: Okay.
0: Everybody on that floor.
1: Okay, so out of once every 2-3 weeks, is there a possibility maybe you propped your butt up there and copied it?
0: Not at all. Y'all ain't even told me when this happened. I probably wasn't even working when the booty cheeks got scammed. You must be out your mind. You can waste everybody else's time trying to bring everyone in to get a free strip show, but you're not going to do that to me. This has to be unethical and illegal on so many levels. You're trying to come in and say everybody on the entire floor has to come show their cheeks? Man, you must be f***ing kidding me. What's your name? Whole time you're trying to call me saying this is HR. What's your name? Because when
1: I'm Darius out of Human Resources. I told you that when I first called you.
0: Well, Darius. When I do come into work, you the first I want to see.
1: Let me ask you this, Vaughn. Do you know Leslie?
0: Leslie, I know that better not even say my name.
1: So you do know Leslie?
0: Yes, I know Leslie. She works there with me. So you trying to tell me that Leslie said this too?
1: Do you want to know what Leslie said?
0: Yes, I would like to know what Leslie said. So when I cuss her out, I get it right.
1: Okay, Leslie told me to tell you that this is Nephew Tommy from the Steve Harvey Morning Show, and you just got pranked by your coworker, Leslie and Andre.
0: Oh, man.
1: Leslie Ooh, and Andre oh. got me to prank phone call you, man.
0: Dude, I was so... Man, I was pissed. Yeah, your uncle is right, bro. Somebody is going to whoop your ass. I bet it's this year.
1: All right, Vaughn. Tell me this, man. What is the baddest, and I mean the baddest, radio show in the land?
0: The Steve Harvey Morning Show. Somebody is definitely going to whoop your ass.
1: Now you want to try it now, don't you? Come on.
2: No, it's still a no. You're at work. What if you get caught? You're at work.
1: You jump up there real quick and hit the button. That's it. Just jump up there. That's
2: yeah. Nasty. Okay, that's, Steve, you have nothing to say to your
1: clean
2: nephew?
1: Clean it now. No, go ahead and put a little cleaner. Y'all.
3: That's nice. Stop letting everything amaze y'all about him.
2: But putting his butt on the copy machine at work?
3: Well, you that's the craziest thing you've heard him say?
2: Well, it's up there. It's I'll put it there. Like that.
4: It's not
2: yeah.
4: even in the top
2: it's
4: 10.
2: Definitely.
4: It's
2: yeah.
4: not even in the top 10.
3: Boy, y'all ain't paying attention.
5: If we had Billboard charts.
2: No, that's not
1: you there. Put your butt on a Billboard. No, you're really doing something.
3: That right there ain't even in the top 25.
2: What?
3: Hell no, that boy right there. That boy got hits.
2: Stop in there. Wow. All right, we got to go. Coming up next, can we make this thing work or not, is the subject of the Strawberry Letter right after this.
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17: 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The FDA recommends rinsing all fruits and vegetables, even the ones that are organic, under running water that is slightly warmer than room temperature. 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

0: 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We could be reading your letter live on the air, just like we're going to read this one right here, right now. And you never know, it could be yours.
1: It could be yours. Buckle up and hold on tight. We got it for you. Here it is. Strawberry Letter.
0: All right, nephew, thank you. Subject, can we make this thing work or not? Dear Stephen Shirley, I'm in love with a woman that was my side chick for years, but it's complicated. When I was married, my side chick showed up at my house and left some of my clothes at the front door. She and my wife got into an altercation, and I had to call the police to get the side chick to leave. After that, my side chick wanted nothing to do with me. I had one of my close friends go check on her and take her money because I felt bad for how it ended. My friend and my side chick started getting closer, and I didn't even see it coming. A few months later, she left me a voicemail message saying my friend was a better lover than me. I was devastated. My friend apologized for sleeping with her, and I tried to play it off like the side chick meant nothing to me, but it made me realize that I was in love with her. After I got divorced, I asked the side chick to meet up so we could talk. Despite everything, I told her that I love her and I want to be with her forever. We are back together and I moved in with her. She is still a wild woman when she's upset and she has a slick mouth. She has no problem reminding me that she slept with my friend whenever she's mad at me. I can't say anything because I didn't treat her right in the past. Because of me, she got arrested and she lost her job. Our relationship might look cursed, but I think we deserve each other. Can we make it work after all that we've been through together? Well, you're together. You're living together right now. I mean, this is crazy. I mean, I don't think you guys should be together. I mean, what about this makes you think that you two train wrecks should be together? Look, you were a bad husband. You were a bad husband. You do know that. And you've both been bad cheaters. All you've done is hurt people. And look at what you've done to each other. She showed up at your house, got into a fight with your wife when you were married. She slept with your best friend, continues to tell you he was a better lover than you when she gets mad. You got her arrested, made her lose her job. Now, despite all this, you're asking, should you be together? You say you're in love with her. And can this relationship work? I don't know. I have no idea. I mean, it wouldn't work for a lot of people, this type of stuff that you guys got going on. But I mean, you two are into all this drama, obviously, but you're living together now. So it seems to be working and only time will tell. Steve?
2: Man, dude, you got into such a mess so fast and then it never cleared up. And when I go through this letter, there's not a clear spot in this letter that's like, oh, okay, yeah. It's nothing in this letter I would have done. But anyway. Okay, look. He says that I'm in love with this woman that was my side chick. Then he say, but it's complicated. Now, let me tell you something. When a man tell you something is complicated, you can put your seatbelt on, because let me tell you something. When men say something is complicated, Lord, you don't even know the levels, because once we think it's too much, we done something. You were married. Your side chick showed up at your house and left some of your clothes at the front door. Her and your wife got into an altercation. You called the police because you wanted the side chick to leave. After that, your side chick wanted nothing to do with you. Okay, do you understand that part? Because you stupid. See, dog, you all through this letter, it's about you. All of a sudden, you say your side chick wanted nothing to do with me. Yeah, I hope you understand why. She was through with you when she bought them clothes and set them by the front door. But when your wife went to the door, God, dog. boy, let me tell you, you didn't think at that point to fake a stroke or
0: what?
2: Yeah, this is when you got to get to the hospital, dog. You got to get checked in. You got to do something dramatic. You got to remove yourself from the situation. But now you call the police. So anyway, you had one of your close friends go check on her and take her some money because you felt bad for how it ended. My friend and side chick started getting closer, and I ain't even see it coming. A few months later, she left me a voice message saying my friend was a better lover than me. I was devastated. Oh, we back to you again. Oh, see, dog, this whole letter really about you. My friend apologized for sleeping with her. I tried to play it off like she ain't mean nothing to me, but it made me realize I was in love with her. Boy, you stupid. Boy, you stupid. When she brought them clothes to that front door, boy, that would have straightened me up so bad. But now, I'm in love with her. Then, guess what? After I got divorced, we ain't see that coming.
0: Right.
2: Well, I was wondering what happened. This letter is filled with information, y'all. I asked the side chick to meet up so we could talk, and despite everything, I told her I love her and I want to be with her forever. Why? What have y'all done that says forever?
0: Crazy.
2: I don't even understand that.
0: Hang on, Steve.
2: You want to be with her for what? Okay, when we come back, yeah. All right.
0: Leave it right there. We'll be back with part two of today's Strawberry Letter. The subject is, can we make this thing work or not? We'll get back into it right after this.
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17: Few people now have asked me about a TikTok trend that they've come across. It's called 75 Hard. The challenge was created by entrepreneur and author Andy Frisella, who calls it a, quote, transformative mental toughness program and an Ironman for your brain. So here's what it entails. Eat a structured diet with no alcohol, drink a gallon of water, read 10 pages of nonfiction, take a progress photo, and complete two 45-minute workouts, one of them outdoors, every day for 75 days. Quite a challenge. We asked CNN fitness contributor Dana Santis about this, who reminded us that sustainable fitness isn't about punishment or proving discipline through extremes. It's about building habits that integrate into your lifestyle in a way that feels supportive and repeatable. If you ask me, that's going to be the key to long-term success. I'm Dr. Sanjay Gupta, helping you live a better life.
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1: Everything you going through is God preparing you for something you asked for. But he got to get you right. You got lessons you got to learn. You got strength you have to build. It's character you have to mold. And you got to go through things to have strength. You got to go through things to build character. You got to go through things to get experienced. Because what you're asking God for, he already knows what you need in order to sustain when you get there. So you gotta learn all the lessons. And every time you fail, quit looking at it as a failure. That's just another learned lesson, that's all. In order to get to it, you got to go through it. Once you understand that, it simplifies it. It doesn't make it easy, it simplifies.
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3: All right, Steve, come on, let's recap today's Strawberry Letter. The subject is, can we make this thing work or not?
1: Okay, the subject of this letter is crazy right there. Can we make this thing work or not? My question is, what thing? All right, dude is married. He got a side chick. She done came over one day and dropped his clothes off at the front door. Well, guess who lived there? His wife. Him and the wife and the side chick got into an altercation. Instead of him doing like I suggest and fake a stroke and get himself to the hospital, nah, he gonna stand there and try to mediate the situation, which you do not have the skills to do, boy. You should have faked that stroke, had the ambulance come get you out of there. But nah, you called the police. Well, they came. They got into an altercation, and you had to get the police to get the side chick to leave. After that, your side chick didn't want nothing to do with me. I guess so, but I guess you don't see that. Then I had one of my close friends go check on her and take her some money because I felt bad for how it ended. My friend and my side chick was getting closer. I ain't see this coming. A few months later, she left me a voice message saying my friend was a better lover than me. I was devastated. Bruh, I'm telling you right now, this should be the end of this letter, but he got more. My friend apologized for sleeping with him. I tried to play it off like the side chick ain't mean nothing, but it made me realize I was in love with her. What made you realize that?
3: Let's hear this.
1: I'm trying to understand. Well, what did she do that made you realize that? Then guess what? After I got divorced, did you?
3: Wow.
1: Because I was wondering what happened after she had dropped her clothes off. Then he goes, after I got divorced, see, like I told you, when a guy says something's complicated, you have no idea the twists and turns. Okay, after I got divorced, I asked the side chick to meet up so we could talk. And despite everything, I told her I love her and I want to be with her forever. Why? Forever what? I want this to be forever. What is this? We are back together and I done moved in with her. Boy, you stupid. She is still a wild woman, and when she's upset, she got a slick mouth. She ain't got no problem reminding me that she slept with my friend. God, that come out of nowhere.
3: Like how, Steve? Like how?
1: It could be anything. Baby, did you pick up the milk I asked you to stop on the way home from work?
3: Oh, I forgot.
1: No, I didn't pick up the milk, you know. But your man always had milk, so what we talking about? Your little friend always had milk.
3: And he was better. Yeah. Wow.
1: And I bet he didn't forget where the milk was. He sure didn't forget nothing else anyway. And he slept with her. Whenever she's mad, I can't say nothing because I didn't treat her right in the past. Dog, you didn't treat her right. What? Dog, are you forgetting that you was married? And you're talking about you didn't treat her right in the past? Now, you ain't treated nobody right.
3: They were horrible to each other.
1: Then this is where it get complicated. Now, you see, ready when he would say it was complicated?
3: Uh-huh, remember that? Let's hear it. Uh-huh,
1: because
3: yeah.
1: of me, she got arrested and lost her job.
3: Right.
1: Oh, so when you call the police, uh-huh. she got arrested. And because she not had an arrest on her record, she lost her job. Then he says, our relationship might look cursed, but I think we deserve each other, boy. Boy, you stupid. If that's what you think you deserve, you should go get it. Can we make it work after all we've been through together? You done moved in.
3: Yeah, they're already together.
1: Listen to me, bro. It's working. And it's working as good as it's going to work. Because both of y'all are wrong. Two wrongs don't make a right. I don't know how you think something is supposed to come out of this of value. You say, can we make it work after all we've been through together? Oh, you mean the fact that you slept, you cheated on your wife, she bought the clothes and dropped it off? You called the police and she got arrested? Then you felt bad for the way you did and you sent your buddy over to the house with some money to help out? He took the money over there to help out. She ended up sleeping with him.
3: Oof.
1: Then she called you and told you
3: too much.
1: That in a voice message, your friend is a better lover than you. You talked to your friend about it. He apologized. He said, hey, man, I'm sorry. I ain't mean to, but I was over there and, you know, man, I don't know how. Anyway, you said it didn't mean nothing to you. Then what made you realize you loved her? All this is stupid.
3: It is.
1: Hey, you know what? Let me tell y'all something. These strawberry letters right here.
3: Mm-hmm.
1: When y'all are going through stuff like this, don't stop writing me.
3: They have to write.
1: No, I don't want to do this.
3: They need help. They need help.
1: You know, you need help. Y'all need prayer.
3: That y'all too.
1: Y'all need forgiveness, redemption.
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6: A better life with Dr. Sanjay Gupta.
7: There are lots of things you can measure to get an idea of how healthy you are at any given moment. Temperature, heart rate, blood pressure, just to name a few. But how about how healthy you will be and how long you're likely to live? According to a new study out of the University at Buffalo, two simple strength tests are pretty accurate at predicting longevity in older women. One is hand grip strength, and the other is how quickly people can stand up from a seated position without using their arms. By the way, I remember interviewing former President Jimmy Carter when he was quite old and being really impressed how he just popped out of the chair without using his arms. Not a lot of older people can actually do that. But I think the message here is that maintaining strength as you age is going to help you perform everyday activities, but also help you avoid injury and stay independent. I'm Dr. Sanjay Gupta, helping you live a better life.
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7: There are lots of things you can measure to get an idea of how healthy you are at any given moment. Temperature, heart rate, blood pressure, just to name a few. But how about how healthy you will be and how long you're likely to live? According to a new study out of the University at Buffalo, two simple strength tests are pretty accurate at predicting longevity in older women. One is hand grip strength, and the other is how quickly people can stand up from a seated position without using their arms. By the way, I remember interviewing former President Jimmy Carter when he was quite old and being really impressed how he just popped out of the chair without using his arms. Not a lot of older people can actually do that. But I think the message here is that maintaining strength as you age is going to help you perform everyday activities, but also help you avoid injury and stay independent. I'm Dr. Sanjay Gupta, helping you live a better life.
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10: 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It is time now for Junior and Sports Talk. What you got, Junior?
11: All right, Shirley, let me just say this. The Americans are out of FIFA. We out the World Cup. We're gone.
12: Yeah, right.
11: So I turned my attention to this, and this is just a love letter to LeBron James. I wish he would come play for the Rockets. You just sign with us. We just want LeBron James.
10: Okay.
13: Now, you come with your big.
11: Well, I hope he's listening. I'm going to beg because he's great, and we need your help. We already have Kevin Durant and LeBron James. Listen to that. We have a younger team. You ain't got to work as hard. Uh-huh. And we will pay you a lot of money. Way more than...
13: Why would he go to Houston?
11: Why he wouldn't? That's what I want to know.
13: Why he wouldn't? Because he's from Cleveland.
11: Okay. He already got y'all the championship. He gave y'all one already.
13: He don't owe y'all nothing.
11: Oh, yes, he do. Yes, he do. Okay,
13: Okay.
11: Didn't you get a championship? Didn't he give y'all a championship in Cleveland? Why go back there? Go to a new city. Bring one to us. Why?
10: Oh, okay.
11: Why? You got two in Miami. You got one in L.A. Mm-hmm. Everywhere you go, you get a championship. We deserve one. And I want LeBron James to understand that you can be welcome.
10: Okay.
11: What's the problem?

0: I don't see the problem here.
1: I see your logic, Junior.
0: Thank you, Shirley.
2: You do,
0: somebody
2: Shirley?
0: See it.
1: Mm-hmm. He just wants
2: some sports. He's cooking. This ain't what you do, but you see this.
1: But I see it.
3: Okay.
0: Okay. Wait a minute. Thank you, Carla.
4: In any of the news reports of all of the potential landing places for LeBron James, have you heard anybody say Houston?
0: That's why we introducing it.
1: Yeah, maybe now he will.
3: Did you hear Junior's tone, though?
0: Yes.
1: He put some bass in his voice that time.
4: I heard what
0: he said.
4: Yeah,
0: we have a lot of nice things in Houston.
4: Let me explain something to you. Mm. Hey, let me tell you something. LeBron James don't listen to this show. I can promise you that.
1: You don't know that.
0: He don't listen
4: to
0: this
4: show. He don't listen to this show. Stop.
1: Hey, LeBron. Shout out to LeBron.
3: Hey, Savannah. What about Savannah?
0: Hey, Savannah. Let me tell you something.
2: What's up, Bron?
0: We have a lot of nice things in Houston. Barbecue.
1: Oh.
0: I mean, LeBron James like barbecue.
4: Houston ain't famous for barbecue, boy.
0: Why we not?
4: Because I just told you, anybody never went, man, you ever had some Houston barbecue?
0: What is Cleveland known for? It ain't barbecue.
2: We got barbecue, Steve.
0: Cleveland don't have it.
1: Oh, now you're on board.
4: Everybody
1: Tommy.
4: Got barbecue. Hold on, boy. Hold on. We ain't got barbecue.
3: Whitmore. He said Cleveland.
4: Whitmore's.
1: I'm pretty sure it's Whitmore's.
2: We don't know Whitmore's.
4: Them famous barbecue places. Now, you can't even name a famous barbecue place in Houston.
0: Ray's Rib Shack.
2: Dang, that go too.
4: What?
0: You ain't had Ray's Rib Shack?
2: Burns Barbecue.
4: Nobody never heard
0: Burns. You ain't
4: Burns.
3: Burns.
4: Now, ain't nobody never heard Burns. That. Nobody.
0: Hey, we ain't heard of Whitmore's either.
2: No, you
1: See,
2: ain't never
1: Houston.
2: Heard of
1: it. LeBron, thank you, Junior. Coming up at the top of the hour, wife is hurt after her husband partied without her while they
4: Shut
1: were
4: up,
1: on vacation. We'll get into it right after this.
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1: I can't get no stupider than this. 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
2: 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Everything you just said is true. 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
1: When I walk in the room, do you feel my stupid?
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1: 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My mama don't think I'm stupid, man. 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
2: What, Steve?
1: What did you just say?
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19: There are lots of things you can measure to get an idea of how healthy you are at any given moment. Temperature, heart rate, blood pressure, just to name a few. But how about how healthy you will be and how long you're likely to live? According to a new study out of the University at Buffalo, two simple strength tests are pretty accurate at predicting longevity in older women. One is hand grip strength, and the other is how quickly people can stand up from a seated position without using their arms. By the way, I remember interviewing former President Jimmy Carter when he was quite old and being really impressed how he just popped out of the chair without using his arms. Not a lot of older people can actually do that. But I think the message here is that maintaining strength as you age is going to help you perform everyday activities, but also help you avoid injury and stay independent. I'm Dr. Sanjay Gupta, helping you live a better life.

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2: This is from Janae in Anniston. Janae says, my husband and I went on a couples trip with his cousin and his cousin's wife. I had a headache, so when we checked in, I took a nap while they all went to the bar. I woke up an hour later and the three of them were nowhere to be found. I kept calling them and the calls went straight to voicemail. They came back later telling me all about the free food and drinks they got at the rooftop party, and my husband said the cell service was terrible, so he couldn't get my calls. This ruined the trip for me. He doesn't understand why I felt so left out. Was he wrong for leaving without telling me where he was going? Was he wrong for leaving and not telling me where he was going? That's her question.
3: No, but that's what you're going to make it about.
2: Yeah.
3: And that's why you said it ruined the trip. But why you always got to go lay down somewhere? We on vacation.
2: She had a headache. That's why.
3: Go lay your sick ass down there.
2: She couldn't legitimately have a headache, Steve.
4: But if he'd have woke her up, it would have been a problem, okay. Right?
2: Yeah. Right.
3: So just leave her sleep. She got a headache. She's sick. We downstairs. She wake up an hour later. I don't know. How the hell you wake up 1 hour? But she wake up and ain't nobody answering the phone. They on the rooftop.
2: With no service. Yeah. No cell
3: service up there.
2: They were having fun kicking it.
3: Hell yeah.
2: Free food, drinks.
3: But now that ruined the whole trip for her.
2: You missed one thing. Yeah. Come on.
3: So now the rest of the trip, you mad because you missed the rooftop and the free food and drinks.
2: So she got an attitude. Yeah.
3: Everybody's because of that. Which was not of anybody's doing, but you had to go lay down and take a nap.
2: Yeah, that's on you.
3: He couldn't tell you where it was because of the bad service.
4: This happens in Vegas every day.
3: And he didn't know. He didn't know.
2: No.
3: That his phone wasn't going to be able to ring and stuff. So he didn't hear you call it.
2: And he knew not to wake her up. Because that would have been another problem.
3: Because she crazy.
2: Yeah.
5: He could have called her and said, baby, we up here kicking it. You still feel bad? He could have told her that. Oh, you
2: he had no service.
3: No, he didn't want to disturb her.
5: Right. Okay, we'll go to the room.
4: See, sweet,
2: let me go check on
3: and sit but there you and know watch your you sleep.
5: But okay,
2: wait,
5: so now.
2: What? And what sit happens there and watch her sleep.
5: No, and wake her up. Wake her up
4: and tell her we kicking it on the roof. And then what
5: yes,
4: I'm going to hear is,
5: because
4: why you
5: obviously,
4: know I got a headache. Why you coming here waking me up?
5: No, baby, I'm going to sleep it off. Y'all go have fun. She should have gave him the green light to keep kicking it, but he had to check in. That's why
2: see,
5: she feels left
3: but he
5: out.
3: Took the I green light.
2: I would have been on her side.
3: What y'all think y'all passing out the green lights?
2: Because we do. Remember double standard? That's what we do. Yeah.
3: Man, I got a green light.
5: Give me the green light. John,
2: well, if yours is green, ours is definitely red. All right, we have time for another one. This is from Rich in Philadelphia. Rich says, my daughter and her fiance live with me and my wife while they're building a house. He has a 6-year-old son, and when the son visits him for the weekend, my wife and I spend the most time with the boy. My future son-in-law said, his son is lucky to finally have good grandparents. How do I tell this man that we're not built-in babysitters once they get married?
3: Well, just tell him.
2: But like that, though?
3: Well, let me tell you what me and Marjorie do. It. We just drive off.
4: Them your
5: just
4: kids.
5: Leave the baby.
4: Them your kids.
3: I ain't got to explain nothing to you, man. Me and Marjorie, we just drive off.
6: Those are your kids.
2: And they get it. They get it when you do that, huh?
3: Man, I'm not finna do this here. I'm not gonna raise mine. Them yours.
2: Yeah. Yeah, a lot of grandparents do feel that way. Okay. Well, that's how you tell them.
5: Like drive
2: Steve
5: off.
2: Said, drive off.
3: Drive off.
2: All right. Coming up in 20 minutes after, we'll have more of the Steve Harvey Morning Show right after this.
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6: A colleague of mine went to a meeting of the primetime seniors the other week. There are programs like this all over the country for people in their 60s, 70s, 80s, and beyond to stay active. It's not just something to keep older folks busy. It helps to keep their bodies in shape and their brains sharp. Showing up with a good attitude is a must, and research shows that having the right mindset actually does lead to better physical aging. So if you need some suggestions to boost your positivity, experts we talked to recommended focusing on goals, which can boost your confidence. Practice gratitude, they said. One of the seniors my colleague met told her that just waking up in the morning is, quote, better than the alternative. That's true. Focus on the things you can control. Diet and exercise, and very importantly, surround yourself with positive people, because that can be contagious. I'm Dr. Sanjay Gupta, helping you live a better life.
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0: 1222. Well, it's National Ice Cream Sundae Day today, July 8th. So if you could build, here's a question, guys. If you could build your favorite ice cream sundae right now, from the type of ice cream to the toppings, what would you put on your sundae, Steve?
1: Go ahead, Junior. No, no, let's start with Junior.
2: Bluebell.
1: I like to hear what.
2: Bluebell first. Homemade vanilla.
0: Homemade vanilla. Okay. That's a good start. That's a great start.
2: Then a scoop of butter pecan right after that.
0: Ooh.
2: I don't care for sprinkles.
0: I hate sprinkles.
1: Okay. Well, don't put it on.
3: He has what you want and not what,
1: what you want.
0: He's giving that.
2: Yeah.
0: Okay.
1: Well, he's saying that he got two scoops of ice cream. That ain't no.
0: And what else?
2: Is it is?
1: We
2: you chocolate you syrup. Got. I get all of that. But they'll, okay, they'll put them sprinkles on there, though.
0: Sir,
2: what's on yours, Unc? What's on yours?
1: Hey, dog, you ain't talking.
0: Well, you told him to go first. I said you, okay?
1: Because you knew this was going to happen?
4: His ice cream is aggravating.
1: I said you the one made him talk.
0: Obviously, I'm mad at his Sundae.
1: Yeah, I put Bluebell ice cream, homemade vanilla.
0: He just got two scoops of ice cream.
1: But don't put them on there. What else do you want on there? Scoop of butter pecan? Yep. Well, that's just two scoops of ice cream is all that is.
0: All right, well, what do you want on yours?
1: We don't have time now because we've been sitting up in here hearing what the...
2: Are you mad at me about my...
1: Sprinkles.
0: Yeah, he's mad at you about your fake ice cream sundae, Junior.
2: I'm mad at
1: him. I don't want no sprinkles on mine. Well, don't put them on. Yeah, look, ragged.
0: We'll play a round of Would You Rather coming up next.
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0: 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It is time now for a round of Would You Rather. Would you rather sausage, egg, and cheese biscuit or a loaded omelet?
1: Loaded omelet. Loaded omelet.
2: Loaded omelet.
0: Oh, really? Yeah. Okay. Yeah. Steve, loaded omelet
3: but
0: too.
3: But not that loaded, though. I do want to be able to taste the egg. I can't stand an omelet with a whole bunch of bell peppers in it.
0: Oh. All right.
1: Vegan omelet.
0: A vegan omelet? Really?
3: Yeah. He's so, you know, this dude.
0: Hollywood!
3: Right here, man. You know, ever since he got that TV show, y'all ain't noticing.
0: But eggs are from an animal.
3: Vegan omelet.
0: Yeah.
3: Hell, that you doesn't want make any vegan sense. Omelet.
2: Vegan omelet.
0: You just want vegetables. Yeah. All right. Would you rather drive in the rain with slick tires or catch a ride with your ex?
4: Oh, no. We can slide all over this highway.
0: Oh, in no, the rain.
3: That's all I had. Yeah, yeah, yeah.
0: Yeah, oh, you know how to drive with slick tires.
3: Hell
0: huh?
3: Yeah. I had slick tires in the snow. I don't know what y'all talking about.
0: Wow. What? What? All right.
4: If I ride with her, we going to flip the car. Either way.
5: Whoa.
0: Would you rather, Summer, we're just going to move on. Would you rather summer vacation at a theme park or on a cruise ship? Which one?
2: Oh, I'm at Disney World.
4: Yeah, I'm at Disney.
2: Yeah, I'm at Disney. Yeah.
0: Oh, okay.
4: I ain't on that cruise.
3: I'm not getting on a cruise ship.
0: Okay.
3: No, Lord. Right.
4: We on Soaring. I'm not going, we still
3: I'm not going to escape.
0: Yeah,
3: I'm not going to escape nothing on that cruise ship.
0: Oh, yeah. Being as famous as you are, yeah. All right, would you rather, here's one, would you rather reveal your credit score or reveal your body count? Oh, there's no way.
2: Huh, you can find out about this credit score.
4: Yeah. Credit score.
3: Okay. I can cool tell you what it is on the air. I don't get it.
0: What's your credit score, Steve?
3: Now you can feel, I think, like 580 something like that.
5: You're in the fives and you're a millionaire?
4: Because it don't matter, Carl.
0: Call it the high five.
4: It don't matter.
3: Hey, man. Hey, let me tell y'all something. When we bought our last house, I didn't qualify.
5: You were denied.
3: Because of my credit score. Because for years, I was paying cash for everything. I didn't have no credit.
0: Mm-hmm.
3: No, I didn't have no credit. I didn't know you can't live like that.
0: That's hilarious.
3: But thank God we know who did, though.
0: Thank God.
3: Marjorie had an 800.
4: That's what I'm talking about.
3: Oh, I was sitting in here going, what the hell? Yeah, I had like a 580, man. I had to take out a loan.
0: I'm not.
3: So I could buy the house.
0: Yeah, but you got it. All right.
6: Oh, man.
0: Thank you, guys. That's today's round of Would You Rather. Coming up next, it is our last break of the day.
5: That's a shame.
0: And we'll close out the show with the one and only Steve Harvey right after this.
3: True story.
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2: A better life with Dr. Sanjay Gupta.
3: There are lots of things you can measure to get an idea of how healthy you are at any given moment. Temperature, heart rate, blood pressure, just to name a few. But how about how healthy you will be and how long you're likely to live? According to a new study out of the University at Buffalo, two simple strength tests are pretty accurate at predicting longevity in older women. One is hand grip strength, and the other is how quickly people can stand up from a seated position without using their arms. By the way, I remember interviewing former President Jimmy Carter when he was quite old and being really impressed how he just popped out of the chair without using his arms. Not a lot of older people can actually do that. But I think the message here is that maintaining strength as you age is going to help you perform everyday activities, but also help you avoid injury and stay independent. I'm Dr. Sanjay Gupta, helping you live a better life.
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3: 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All right, guys, here we are, our last break of the day. 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It's been a fun day. 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
6: Hey, my closing remarks today, I want to remind people of this. You have some important people in your life. Everybody does. You have some important people. It's not a large number, but there are some important people in your life. If I were you, I would take a moment to just tell them thank you. Just say, look, I appreciate the friendship. I appreciate you always being there. I appreciate you being non-judgmental. I appreciate you standing with me through some storms, man, being uplifting. I appreciate you praying for me. I appreciate you pulling for me. It's good to do that every now and then, man. There's not a lot of people you have to do that for, because if you took a close look at what I just said, I thank you for pulling for me, for praying for me, for cheering for me, for standing in the corner with me, for being in the storm with me, for not being judgmental of me. There's not a lot of people in your life like that. It ain't a long list. So when you have those people, man, appreciate it. Because I've learned a lot of things in my life, man, about friendship. And it is truly, truly essential. Friendship is essential, man. There's an organization, I'm not going to mention them today, but it's a great organization whose symbols stand for friendship is essential to the soul. And it really is. Because you can live your life without either of your parents. I've managed to do that somehow. And the loss was so devastating, I didn't think I would. And I didn't think I'd overcome it. But somehow, by the grace of God, I withstood that. There are people who have lost children. I can't imagine what that must feel like. That's an unthinkable thought for me. And somehow, by the grace of God, they have survived it. You can live in this world without a lot of things, but there's one thing, well, not one thing, two things I know you have to have. You have to have a relationship with God, because that is your fix all for everything. God is the answer, because God is the only one who has all the answers. He is the only one who can provide comfort when, you know how I know this is real? Because look, man, God has provided me comfort in times when people didn't even know I needed comforting, but he did. Now, I thank God for having the ability to stand tall in the face of adversity. He's given me that type of strength, but I get that strength from him. You know, it ain't just me. Now, look, I got something to do with it in that I practice it enough where I've made it a practice where I can exemplify this characteristic on call when need be. But man, I'm going to tell y'all the truth, man. It be some days, man, I don't be really having it together. And y'all see me propped up behind this mic, man. What you don't know behind me is God got both his hands up under my armpits, sitting me up, holding me up. He do it all the time. That's the most important relationship you can have, is a relationship with God, because God can get you through it, beyond it, over it, and get you from under it. Now, I ain't got nobody that can do all those things. I'm grateful in my life that I got a spouse, man, that I can count on, that is with me through. I mean, will stand in that foxhole with me no matter what. I got that. But even she and I have to have answers from guess who? God Almighty. Because there's some stuff we ain't got, we don't have answers to. That relationship with God is so important, man. It will get you through all types of stuff. You ain't got to call people all the time. As a matter of fact, you know what? I ain't got nobody to call. I'm going to be real with you. I have no number in my phone I can call. No matter what I'm going through, I can call them and I know they'll help me. I ain't got that. You know why? Because I got some other kind of problems, man. I got some stuff going on, man. And I can't, and then I don't have, why would I dump in your bucket something that's in my bucket when your bucket already full, probably? I've just learned, man, that this relationship with God is so paramount. It's so critically important to you surviving this thing called life. Do not overstep this. Don't let this thing get past you, man. Your answer ain't on Instagram. It ain't on Facebook. Your answer to this life ain't in calling, writing us a strawberry letter or calling the CLO. Man, God got all these answers, man. Now, I know I started this thing off talking about you got some people in your life that's important, but when I got through telling you about them people that's important, you ain't got nothing more important in your relationship with God. Please understand that. I just self-corrected myself before I started into this closing remark. Get yourself a relationship with God, man. Stop letting everything throw you off the cliff. Get God in your life, man. Help you weather some of these storms. Why are you trying to handle this by yourself? Do you know that a lot of people's problems are simply because they're coping with stuff that they're not built to cope with? God says, bring me your problems. Bring me your problems and your burdens and leave them here. Bring it to me and leave them to me. And let me handle it. Man, I'm in the middle of some stuff right now. I ain't got to tell nobody. I'm just letting God handle it. Me and Marjorie just know God got to handle this one because I'm out of answers. Get your relationship with God together, man. Now, on the flip side, if you got some people that's been in your corner, tell them thank you today. Keep that friendship alive. But make sure it's a two-way friendship. Make sure it's them for you and you for them. If it's just you doing for them all the time, that's not a friendship. That's a relationship that's going to be abusive to you after a while. You're going to have a lot of regrets. Talk to God today. He would absolutely love to hear from you. Peace.
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Good morning. Good morning. Happy, happy hump day to each and every one of you. What I have learned within these last 5 minutes, when I open up the social media apps, whether that is Facebook, whether that is Instagram, whether that is TikTok, because those are the top three that I go to, I'm learning that a lot of y'all was on the LD Hall in school. And if you don't know what the LD Hall is, that means you definitely was on it. So here's the thing. We're going to get into the first 50 minutes of commercial-free music. I am Drinka Ray in the midday. What it do? What the business is? Baby, we have so much to talk about on this Wednesday, so just stay tuned. Because I'm going to be here from 9 to 2, and we're going to kick it off with Nex, 803 Fresh and Fantasia, 112, and T.I. Let's have a great day. Hot 107.7.

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Hot 107.7, let's go ahead and discuss this right now. Men are out here wanting to date single mothers, but not wanting to have involvement with the children. And hold on, because I ain't through. Some of them have children of their own. Yeah, we're going to talk about it in the show a little bit later. Again, I said men are out here wanting to date single mothers that have kids, but don't want the kids to be involved, and they got kids of their own. Yeah, make it make sense. Here's Jacket Edge with Just Might Get It. 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

0: 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Yes, that was Mike Clark Jr. He did come here on this past Friday in Big Bessemer and gave us a show. But that's not what I'm here to talk about. I'm here to talk about, you know, me being on social media, drinking my water, minding my business, staying out the way. And so I came across this video. If you go to my page, it is currently shared to my page, right? It is from tonight's conversation. So a man decided to walk up to the microphone like how I'm sitting right here at the microphone in the studio. He decided that he wanted to come up to the mic. And in the process of him coming up to the mic, he said, why is it that when the men want to date the single mothers, but they don't want to have a relationship with the kids? They just want to date the mother or be in a relationship with the mother. And so the video goes on and on and on. And towards the end of the video, he then tells us that he has kids of his own and he's not searching for a mother for his kids. Sir, listen. Okay, so you're not alone. That's number one. That is number one. There are some people who feel like that. So I'm not going to hold you or fold you or keep you too long, but it's got to be one of the dumbest things that I've ever heard in real life. There is no way possible to date someone that has kids and not be a part of the kids' lives. You can't partake in dating someone that has kids. Oh, you got to find a babysitter every time I want to be around you. Or they can't be at the house. Or they at the house and you don't want to have no interaction with them and you just want to be in one room with the parent. Y'all gotta make stuff make sense out here. And I know some of y'all do it. You know what I'm saying? And I get on my socials. I use my platform for good, right? So here's the thing. I used to always say there is no way possible that a woman can date a man that has kids and not be in those kids' lives. Like, it's already the father is not in the kids' lives, but you're dating a man knowing that he's not in his kids' lives. What does that say about you and you're a parent too? You see how I pause and let that nestle in your spirit? Because it don't make sense. That's why at the beginning of the show, I said a lot of you had to be on the LD hall in school, because there is no way that common sense doesn't sit in your mind. So let me give you an example, because sometimes y'all, you know, some of y'all are visual learners. Some of y'all can read. Some of y'all can't. So here's the thing. I used to date a guy. In the process of me dating him, he was having an issue with one of his baby mothers, right? Where she was not allowing him to see the girls. And I told him, if we're going to proceed on in this dating situation or whatever we're doing, we need to have a sit down with her and the mom, because you ain't got just no ordinary woman in your life. I'm a mother first and foremost. I'm a God-fearing woman first and foremost. I am a mother. There is no way I can date someone who has kids and they're not a part of their kids' lives. There is no way I can date someone who has kids and I'm not a part of their lives. Because I wouldn't want someone to come into my life and want to date me and not be a part of my son's life. That, I'm just saying, what hall was y'all on in school? Because if you was on that first hall, or if you was in that classroom all the way in the back, or if you was on a whole nother side of the campus, that explains a lot of the reasons why y'all do what y'all do out here in these streets. And I get it. You know what I'm saying? Maybe your upbringing. Maybe you didn't see it in your family. I had a great dad. I had an awesome dad. I had a God-fearing dad. So I know what a man is supposed to be. That's number one. I'm not going to take too much credit from my mom. My mom was a young mom. You know what I'm saying? She was a young wife. Honey, she hadn't even jumped off the porch yet. As an adult, I get it. As a child, I did. Okay, let's start there. But let's talk about the fact that you walked up to this microphone and said that you wanted to date women that you know have kids, but you don't want to have any dealings with their kids. Yeah, let's go pay some bills and come back, because we're going to talk about that throughout the show. Text in how y'all feel to 205-741-1077, and I'll read some of them out loud, because you know I can't read. Ooh, Hot 107.7.
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6: Few people now have asked me about a TikTok trend that they've come across. It's called 75 Hard. The challenge was created by entrepreneur and author Andy Frisella, who calls it a, quote, transformative mental toughness program and an Ironman for your brain. So here's what it entails. Eat a structured diet with no alcohol, drink a gallon of water, read 10 pages of nonfiction, take a progress photo, and complete two 45-minute workouts, one of them outdoors, every day for 75 days. Quite a challenge. We asked CNN fitness contributor Dana Santis about this, who reminded us that sustainable fitness isn't about punishment or proving discipline through extremes. It's about building habits that integrate into your lifestyle in a way that feels supportive and repeatable. If you ask me, that's going to be the key to long-term success. I'm Dr. Sanjay Gupta, helping you live a better life.
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2: Okay, so let's get into this petty tea. I know you guys were with me yesterday. I did a whole live. I did a live about Nolan Wells, and I did a live about Big Tigger, right? And so here's what I've discovered, because we got a little bit of time, so I'm going to discuss both. So let's start with Nolan Wells. When they found Nolan Wells' body, it wasn't just a body. He had been beaten. His face was swollen. His eye was swollen. It was blood all over his face. So what does that tell you? Somebody beat him and then threw him over into the water to dispose of the body. Let's start there. How did my son not make it back home, but his cell phone did? Right? And now they got videos where they're arguing back and forth about giving up the cell phone. They're arguing back and forth about something that went on that water. Right? Okay. So now the quote unquote girl that he was supposed to be meeting off the island. Okay, so do y'all not watch TV and series? Because these people don't be pulling things just out of midair. They either had to go through it, know somebody who's been through it, or have seen it happen in real life, right? You don't think she was the decoy to get him off the boat and over there so they could do what they needed to do to harm him? Sometimes we got to come up out of ourselves, because we be thinking from different aspects. And this is just not about a racist thing right here. This is also about you being the only one there of your kind and your culture in their culture. You get what I'm saying? That's like the new kid at the school who doesn't fit in with the rich kids. That's like the new kid who's a little nerdy, who doesn't do what the pro athletes do at the school. You know what I'm saying? It's one of those type situations. And now they're saying it's a little bit more. Everybody lawyered up. Everybody removed their socials. And one of the parents is a judge. If y'all didn't have nothing to do with anything, why was that the first thing that y'all did? Then the police of the Mississippi area where all of this happened decided to go on Good Day America. You know, people love to go on Good Day America and lie. We'll talk about that a little bit later in the show. But he said that Nolan left and went off and did his own thing. And the people told him that they were ready to go. And Nolan said he wasn't ready to go. And so they left him. But then now it's coming back that they went and did what they did, but they came back to have an alibi because they didn't leave the actual island until about 7 or 7:30. You know, that's an alibi to make sure that you were seen after the situation happened. Yeah. Y'all got to stay woke. First 48, these series that people be putting out, Darman on social media, Harlan Coben, these things are in real life, okay? So let's pause on Nolan. We'll talk about him a little bit later, but let's get into Big Tigger. What did I tell y'all yesterday? Karma used to take, what, 2 to 3, 5 years before it came back, and nowadays it's 2 to 3 business days. And according to how bad you done pissed God off, it might happen in 24 hours. All of that just circulated on social media with Tigger and his wife and that cell phone situation, and guess what? She has been arrested. Mm-hmm. She has been arrested on kidnapping charges from that little girl from 2019 that everybody has been asking about. Where is the daughter that you lost or couldn't find or went missing with your other partner? You know what I'm saying? And now you're on here arguing about cell phones and somebody abusing you. And what I believe she's going to do is come back to the courts. And she's going to say she's mentally unstable. She's going to say insanity. Like her lawyers is going to tell her to plead that. And they may or may not put her in a mental institution for about 6 to 8 months or whatever. And then she's going to come back out and do the same exact thing. It's not going to change. Right? So just stay focused. She literally, her and her son plotted that video, put it out to destroy Big Tigger. What did I tell you guys yesterday on the live and on the air? What does the devil seek out to do? Kill, steal, and destroy. The devil ain't all red in horns, in flames. The devil is your best friend. The devil is your wife, your husband, your baby mama, your father. He doesn't pick who he wants. He pick who he knows is gullible to do it, which is why a lot of things in Hollywood, they say are Illuminati and the devil worshipers and all of that. That stuff be real deal. People sell their souls out here to the devil to be famous, to be rich, to be in the spotlight, to have all of these things that they want. Look at y'all president. Ooh, that hurt y'all feelings, didn't it? But that's the devil in a suit. Right then and there. He is the devil in a suit. Trump is the biggest gangster out here with no gun, no mask. He is the YN. Y'all want to know what a definition of a YN is? Google Donald Trump And on that note, let's go pay some bills and have some fun today. Hot 107.7.
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11: For more than a decade, the Environmental Working Group has put out a list of the so-called Dirty Dozen. 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Well, this year, spinach topped the list, followed by kale, collard, mustard greens, strawberries, grapes, nectarines, peaches, cherries, apples, blackberries, pears, potatoes, and blueberries. 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Point is, though, you could consider buying these items organic if and when you can, and then taking extra care when you wash them. The FDA recommends rinsing all fruits and vegetables, even the ones that are organic, under running water that is slightly warmer than room temperature. Don't use soap, bleach, or any fancy produce washes. I'm Dr. Sanjay Gupta, helping you live a better life.
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15: For years, we've been talking about both the positive and negative effects of being on social media. And I would say, by and large, for older adults, social media is net positive. Not all positive, but net positive. Helps them keep in touch with friends and stay social. But for younger people, social media use, especially heavy use, tends to be net negative. In fact, according to this year's World Happiness Report, youth who use social media more than 5 hours a day reported a lower level of well-being. And researchers who study this sort of thing found that many teens wish these platforms didn't even exist, and yet they can't seem to stop using them. Experts we talked to largely suggested two things. Ideally, a long

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3: Yes, let's get into the birthdays. Today is July 8th. It is Wednesday. And if you're celebrating a birthday and you did not make the list, happy, happy birthday. If you're celebrating a love day, happy love day to you. Speaking of celebrating a love day, the Laws are celebrating an anniversary, and it was yesterday, and I got word that they had a great day. So happy love day to the Laws from Drinker Ray, and they know who they are. L-A-W-S, they know who they are. Now let's get into the birthdays for today. We're going to kick it off with Omar Smith, Tasha Carter, Shandria Gary, happy birthday, Edward Bernard, Mimi Braboy, I hope I'm saying your last name correctly. J. Adore Minks Lashes, happy birthday to you, Nunu. Happy birthday, Robert Burrell Jr., DeMarco Griffin, T. Pew, Keandria Jackson, and happy birthday, Deborah Pickett. Happy birthday to my cousin, Nay Robinson. She's all the way up in Decatur. I'm sure she's being a mommy, working, handling business, but today is Nay's birthday. Happy birthday, cousin. Love you. Also, I want to give some big congratulations to my G-baby, Amari. He's a student over at Minor High School. He just got his car on yesterday. Congratulations to Amari. When I say scholar, when I say hustler, when I say he's a part of Phi Gamma Rho, when I say he doesn't give his mom any problems, any troubles, he's one of those kids. So congratulations to Amari. Big congratulations to Horatio Pickett, celebrating 24 years at Protective Insurance. He's been there for 24 years. Anybody that can be at their job for 24 years really loves their job. Happy, happy birthday to each and every one of you from Drinker Ray, Hot 107.7.
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14: A better life with Dr. Sanjay Gupta.
15: Osteoporosis affects millions of people in the United States and around the world. It's a disease that basically causes someone's bones to become weak, brittle, and porous, which can increase their risk of fractures. Now, the good news here is there are things you can do other than, or in addition to, taking medications to prevent fractures before it's too late. One is to up your intake of calcium and vitamin D. You also want to eat more protein. One functional medicine dietitian told us that that helps build muscle, and if you're building muscle strength, then you are also building bone strength. You want to be mindful of your workouts. The best ways to build bone density, one therapist told us, are going to be resistance exercises like lifting weights, and also exercises that make your bones take a bit of an impact, such as jumping or even running, just loading the bones a little bit more. I'm Dr. Sanjay Gupta, helping you live a better life.
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Sean Milley said, you wouldn't even be who you are if it wasn't for me. Have y'all ever dated someone that y'all put on, and then when they got on, they decided to go somewhere else with everything that you taught them and go and pour it into someone else? 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
1: A Better Life with Dr. Sanjay Gupta.
2: For decades, the prevailing wisdom for someone who's had a heart attack has been to put them on beta blockers for the rest of their life. But new research suggests that might not be necessary, and that the benefits of these medications probably taper off after a year or two. On the whole, and for the average person, beta blockers are very safe and very effective. But, as with any medication, they can come with a cost. A financial one, and also potential side effects. We're talking about things like fatigue, dizziness, dry mouth, dry eyes. I want to be clear when I say that you absolutely should talk to your doctor before starting or stopping any medication. Point is, if you're years out from a heart attack and you're in otherwise good health, you might want to ask your doctor about discontinuing beta blockers. You'll want to, of course, keep up a healthy lifestyle, diet, exercise, and sleep. I'm Dr. Sanjay Gupta, helping you live a better life.
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0: yourself. 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

Stone Rolling by King George. We're going to get into this Coffee Brown with After Party, a little Victoria Monet, and then an interview with Amber Wallen. She'll be at the Start On Comedy Club tomorrow, and the color theme is orange. So get your tickets now. 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

0: 107.7, Birmingham's best mix of R&B. I am Drinka Ray in the midday, and I have Miss Amber Wallen on the line. She's coming to the Start On Comedy Club Thursday, so go ahead and get your tickets now. Hey, how are you doing?
1: Oh, I'm doing very well.
0: So let me ask you this. I did a little research on you, and I saw that you got a whole little family going on, and you're married. And how old is your baby now?
1: So I have two babies. I have a 4-year-old and a 1-year-old.
0: Ooh, Jesus, bless your heart. Oh, God.
1: Right, that's why I'm coming to Birmingham to run away from the family. The comedy show, too, but mostly to get away from the family.
0: I understand that, because, babe, you got two toddlers. Like, are you okay? Let me start there. Are you okay?
1: I am not well, Drinka. That's why I had to start complaining about my family on the stage, because I see people out and about with their kids. I'm like, what do you mean you don't have to put two car seats in your car? Like, what is that like?
0: Baby, listen, I don't understand the lingo of that. Like, when you said it, it was like deer in the headlights, because my son is about to be 26, Amber. And so when
1: 26?
0: When I see people with small kids, it's like an allergic reaction. I'm like, yes. That's so cute for you, but not for me.
1: You get PTSD, because I'm like, because what do you mean your son can use the bathroom on his own?
0: Yeah, like fix his own food.
1: That's not a thing for me.
0: Yes. So let me ask you this. Comedy, being a mother, being a wife, like, how does all of that fit into your world? Because I know, you know, like, your 4-year-old is almost there. We got it. And then now I have a 1-year-old. So how are you, like, balancing life right now?
1: You know what? I'm balancing life really well, because all jokes aside, I have a very supportive husband and my whole family back home. I'm originally from Georgia, so my whole family back home is rooting for me. And my motherhood actually really informs my comedy. Like, some of these things we go through as moms, from, you know, getting a little ache in your back, putting this car seat in, or breast milk jokes, all of that really informs my writing, and it helps it so that other moms don't have to suffer in silence. It's like, girl, I got my kangaroo pouch too, sis. We about to be on this stage.
0: Okay, listen, because one important thing about life is being a mother, and a lot of people don't realize that, you know, that has a lot to do with who we are as women, you know. And for the ones who are like you that have small children, what advice would you give to them right now?
1: If you have small kids and you are a mom, I think the best thing you can do for yourself is to get a life. Have your own friends, have your own mommy solo time, because you need to remember who you are, and you're that girl. I talk to a lot of moms all the time, and they're like, your comedy show was the only reason that I had to dress up this whole month. And I'm like, one, thank you for coming to the show. Two, we got to change that, because you got to remember who you are, my girl.
0: I love that, Amber. Thank you so much for being a part of the show. I got a couple of more questions. So if there was anybody in today's world, and when I say that, new comics that you could work with, who would it be? And any of the OG comedians that you could work with, who would it be?
1: Okay, so I'm going to do two OGs off the top that I really look up to, that anybody who watches my comedy can tell that these women inspired me. Samore and Lunell are my, like, OG. Of course, Monique as well, but I feel like I'm like baby Lunell. If you go see a show of my, right down to the bald head, bleach hair, I'm like a long nail. I love all of that auntie energy. I actually really admire, I live in LA right now, I really admire comedian CP. If you don't know who he is, he is just amazing when it comes to, like, good storytelling and a strong perspective on life. Like, I like my comedian. I always like to say, if you saw a comedian, if you couldn't see them and you put their voice through a voice changer, would you still know who that was based on what you're hearing? So that's what I think a really good comedian is. It's like, dang, nobody can tell that joke but a guy out of Detroit, something like that. So that's what I like to hear when I go see people perform. And I'm hoping that when people come see me on stage, they're like, ain't nobody gonna tell a titty joke like Amber. Ain't nobody gonna tell a joke about their husband, about their family, about their childhood like Amber. She is always herself. You will never confuse her for another comic.
0: Period. Now, CP, is that the one who's hosting the new BET Comic View?
1: Yes, he is. He's been doing comedy for a long time, but out here in LA, I see him do a lot of live comedy. And he is, for me, a masterclass in great storytelling. Also, Kev on Stage is a great masterclass of like a family guy who doesn't forget the family, but is authentically himself. Tony Baker, my homegirl Jasmine W. I have so many comics. I hate when people are like, comedy ain't what it used to be. Yes, it is.
0: Yes,
1: you got to leave your house and go see people. You got to leave your house and go see people. Everybody be talking about Bernie Mac. and everybody, the greats, the legends, but there are so many great comics out and about right now that if you would just leave your house and go out and see them on stage, like I'm asking y'all to see me, you will have a really good time.
0: Now, let me tell you something, and when I say this, you're going to be like, wow. So I just interviewed the OG, the legend, Michael Collier, right? CP was one of his top new comics that he'll work with as well. Look at that. Look at that. I've already interviewed and met Tony. We're friends on social media. I just told Tony the other day, why are you out here working out dressed like a Marvel comic character? Like, you're going to pass slap out. Why are you out here looking like that, Tony? He was like, you know what,
1: Drinker? You got to get the whole package.
0: He's like,
1: you know what, Drinker? That reminds me, because something signature I like to do for all of my shows. Now, it's not too much. I don't want people to break the bank, but something I really love to do is tell people what color to wear to my shows. People started doing that. They started being like, Amber, you turn in a look every time we come out here. So what color are we wearing? So for the Birmingham show, we're wearing orange, okay? So don't break the bank. I know I got a little top from Amazon that I'm wearing. It's orange, and I am taking it back after the show. So pull up in something orange if you can. That's how I know when people, I know where people found me based on if they came in the right color.
0: That part. So Amber will be here Thursday at the Start On Comedy Club, and we are wearing orange this Thursday.
1: Yes.
0: Put your orange on. Be live
1: in
0: action.
1: Put your orange on. And if you're saying to yourself, I ain't got orange, Amber. All I got in my closet is black. That's another problem. Go get you one orange. Now don't come in a family reunion shirt. That's not what I said do.
0: Period. How can they follow you on social media? I want to know that.
1: Oh, yes. So you can follow me at BurrIAm. So it was basically me trying to do Will I Am, but with Amber, but nobody got the joke but me. But that's okay. So it's BurrIAm, BURR_IAM, BurrIAm. Or if you honestly Google Amber Wallen, baby, you will find me everywhere. TikTok, Instagram, YouTube. I am everywhere. You cannot miss me. You're going to be annoyed at me by the time you don't follow me everywhere.
0: You heard what she said. I am going to follow you right now from the station page and my personal page.
1: Thank you
0: so much for being a part of the Midday Link Up. Again, this Thursday is Amber Wallen. She will be at the Start On Comedy Club. Get your tickets right now, and you gotta wear orange. Anything else you want to tell them before we hang up?
1: That's all. And last thing I want to say, I do comedy for everybody, okay? Moms, if you child free, if you need a good laugh in this year 2026, you need to come see me. Andrika, thank you for giving me hope that there's light at the end of the tunnel, because I can't even see a world where my children are 26.
0: Oh, Jesus.
1: But you just gave me a little bit of hope.
0: We will talk off air. 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
4: For more than a decade, the Environmental Working Group has put out a list of the so-called Dirty Dozen. 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Point is, though, you could consider buying these items organic if and when you can, and then taking extra care when you wash them. The FDA recommends rinsing all fruits and vegetables, even the ones that are organic, under running water that is slightly warmer than room temperature. Don't use soap, bleach, or any fancy produce washes. 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

Hot 107.7, that was Coco Jones with Love a Girl. Here is T.I. with Let Him Know. Then we got some Freddie Jackson, some Total, some Tate, and Duran Bernard. Happy, happy hump day from Drake Ray.

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1077, Birmingham's best mix of R&B. That was Tank with Control. 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

0: 1077, Birmingham's best mix of R&B. I am Jerika Ray. That was Duran Bonar. You know, he's coming to town with Kehlani in September. A lot of people like Duran Bonar, and then a lot of people say he's too much. How do you guys feel about him? You know, and I know that sometimes when people are in their element and using their sauce to do what they do, you kind of tend to be like, that's a little bit too much. And sometimes it do. And sometimes, but that's what gets the people going. I actually like Duran Bonar. I like his music. I like when he covers other people's music. And I love when he does that old nursery rhyme song and he has everybody all into it. I love that for him. So don't forget about the Birmingham Comedy Festival starring Cheryl Underwood, Bruce, Special K, Tommy Davidson, and Mark Curry. They are coming October the 10th, so you got to keep listening for a chance to win. 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You know, these are the OGs in the game. 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
8: Colleague of mine went to a meeting of the primetime seniors the other week. There are programs like this all over the country for people in their 60s, 70s, 80s, and beyond to stay active. It's not just something to keep older folks busy. It helps to keep their bodies in shape and their brains sharp. Showing up with a good attitude is a must, and research shows that having the right mindset actually does lead to better physical aging. So if you need some suggestions to boost your positivity, experts we talked to recommended focusing on goals, which can boost your confidence. Practice gratitude, they said. One of the seniors my colleague met told her that just waking up in the morning is, quote, better than the alternative. That's true. Focus on the things you can control. Diet and exercise, and very importantly, surround yourself with positive people, because that can be contagious. I'm Dr. Sanjay Gupta, helping you live a better life.

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0: Just like Bruno Mars, I just might give you guys this tea. I'm in such a great mood. You guys support me. Tisha Campbell, you know, Gina from Martin School Days, House Party. You know, she's been seen on a lot of television shows, a lot of movies. Mm-hmm. She's coming to Birmingham Friday, Saturday, and Sunday. And I have one pair for her 9:15 show on Friday night. I have one pair for her 9:30 show on Saturday night. And then I have one pair for her Sunday show at 7. And so this is what I need you guys to do for a chance to win, to go to the show. And it is 2 tickets. Please don't ask me that. Y'all be like irking the last 4 edges that I got on my head. How many tickets is it? Okay, so you get a pair. A pair of anything is 2. Stay with me. Her name is Tisha Campbell. It must be spelled correctly. And at this big age, if I got to teach y'all how to spell Tisha Campbell, we need to go back to the LD Hall. I need you to text Tisha Campbell with your name and your email address to 205-741-1077 for a chance to win. There is only one winner for Friday, one winner for Saturday, and one winner for Sunday. Y'all got it? Okay, bye.
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11: 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Well, this year, spinach topped the list, followed by kale, collard, mustard greens, strawberries, grapes, nectarines, peaches, cherries, apples, blackberries, pears, potatoes, and blueberries. 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Point is, though, you could consider buying these items organic if and when you can, and then taking extra care when you wash them. The FDA recommends rinsing all fruits and vegetables, even the ones that are organic, under running water that is slightly warmer than room temperature. Don't use soap, bleach, or any fancy produce washes. I'm Dr. Sanjay Gupta, helping you live a better life.
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That was EJ Jones with Gas Station Love. Someone texted in, and their name was Rayford Rice. If you're listening right now, congratulations. You just won those tickets to see Tisha Campbell Friday night at 9:15. Rayford Rice. And y'all know Rayford is my last name, and that's somebody's first name.

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0: 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Here is William Beckham and Friends with Be Encouraged. And shout out again to Rayford Rice for winning those Tisha Campbell tickets.
1: Put those hands together all across the building tonight. Let the devil know that you encouraged. Let him know that you encouraged. Let him know. Hallelujah. I don't know about you tonight, but... No.

0: 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Be encouraged. To my family, my friends, my foes, my kids, and my dog, to the end of the world, I love you with everything in me. And to everyone listening to the sound of my voice, I want to send you hearts, hugs, and love, reminding us all to be encouraged, reminding us all that we need to be praying a whole lot harder. Maybe if we were praying harder, some of the things that's going on in this world wouldn't be going on. God allows things to happen for a reason. Okay, remember that. Now, before I get up out of your way, don't forget tomorrow is Friday Eve. Govern yourselves. Drink your water, mind your business, stay out the way, and pay attention to your surroundings. 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
14: For more than a decade, the Environmental Working Group has put out a list of the so-called Dirty Dozen. These are the non-organic produce contaminated with the highest levels of pesticides. Well, this year, spinach topped the list, followed by kale, collard, mustard greens, strawberries, grapes, nectarines, peaches, cherries, apples, blackberries, pears, potatoes, and blueberries. Now, all these fruits and vegetables are part of a healthy diet, so no one is saying you shouldn't eat them. Point is, though, you could consider buying these items organic if and when you can, and then taking extra care when you wash them. The FDA recommends rinsing all fruits and vegetables, even the ones that are organic, under running water that is slightly warmer than room temperature. Don't use soap, bleach, or any fancy produce washes. I'm Dr. Sanjay Gupta, helping you live a better life.
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1: What did you set this on, hell?
0: My name
1: you gotta make her say my name one time here.
0: My name is DL.
2: Ladies and gentlemen, put your hands together for DL Hughley.
3: So, Marcellus Wiley, he's
4: woo. You
3: see
4: my
3: Jason
4: goodness.
3: Whitlock stood up on him?
4: He did?
5: First of all, no, Jason Whitlock standing up is an event by itself, yeah. But go ahead.
4: I'm not shocked at that.
3: Here's the thing, and I said this, I despise Marcellus, but I hate that this is happening to a black family. But I really hate that, the same amount of compassion that they are asking for, like Jason Whitlock, they're never compassionate to black athletes when that happen, when they have things happen to them when they're accused of things.
4: Or black women, because I'm not sorry, but Marcellus Wiley, him and his wife, has said any number of things about black women. So that same compassion that he's looking for, he's probably wanting it from black women. Yeah. You're not going to get it.
5: Yeah. Did you read all the accusations that his wife has put on him? Oh, my God.
3: Let me tell you something.
5: According to her, it's been going on for years, like that Cassie thing.
4: That's why I'm curious.
3: But that's horrible, because she sure stood by his side.
4: Exactly.
3: She was basically escorting the victims, the people that accused him of that. She was definitely on his side and basically escorting them.
6: What choice did she have?
3: Well, I'm saying she could have been quiet. She could have been quiet.
4: Little hot grits.
3: She could have been quiet.
4: She could. It's a lot of things.
3: She could have not.
6: Everybody ain't that
3: bright. She should have not eroded the victim's experience.
4: That part.
3: If she knew he was.
6: Absolutely.
3: She could have not done that.
6: I'm just saying.
3: She couldn't have re-victimized them and then the same compassion she lacked for them, she wants for herself.
4: And out loud with it.
3: Yeah. Ugh. She ain't black. She Canadian, right? That's what she
4: said. That's what she said. She ain't black.
3: I just will say this.
4: No, that's what she said.
3: Marcellus, like, okay, he knows I don't like him. I would say it.
6: Black is black.
3: So he, you have to say that because you're a birthright citizen. You have to say that black is black.
7: He knows from experience that black is black.
3: You have to say that. That's
4: I think that's. You know, if not,
3: that's
6: shall
3: your
6: we move on?
7: Yeah. Your nationality don't save you, Pat.
3: Hey, listen.
4: I know that's right. Not around these parts.
3: Listen, Hotel Rwanda. Why don't you let us do our show? Listen, Long Walk Home. What we gonna do?
5: Look here, Ricky Ticky Tavi.
4: Stop it, Ricky Ticky Tavi. Oh God.
6: It's good to be back with friends.
3: Hey man, I'm gonna tell you something, Blood Diamond. What we don't need is none of that. Big Shaka Zulu, what I'm here right now. I'm not fearing hat is here, alright? Trying to have everything's black. We already know that.
6: I said black. Never mind.
3: What'd you say in your link?
7: We was almost out the hole. Now we did it.
6: You really won.
3: Listen, the world according to Garvin. Let me tell you something, baby boy. Okay, stop it.
4: Happy birthday
3: to Jaden Smith. Happy birthday to Mila Ventimiglia. Mila Ventimiglia. Yeah, he's the dude from This Is Us. Happy birthday to Kevin Bacon. Can Muslims watch this movie?
4: No.
3: Happy birthday to Lance bacon. Gross. Happy birthday to Wolfgang Puck.
7: Just can't enjoy him.
3: Yeah, I like his little brother, Don't Give a my favorite. Happy birthday to Jamal Woolard, Notorious B.I.G. actor. Happy birthday to Rocky Carroll. Happy birthday to Jack Lambert. Happy birthday to Marcus Chong. Happy birthday, posthumously, to Marty Feldman. Happy birthday to Billy Eckstein. And happy birthday to Hugo Boss. Those are all posthumously. We've got a great show lined up for you. Jasmine's going to tell us what's trending. For my part, we'll have a little note from the GED section. Right now, here's Fantasia. It's the DL Hughley Show.

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0: Daz Man.
1: What, man?
0: Tell these good people what's trending.
1: I'm going to talk about this, and I want you to be on your best behavior, okay? Mitch McConnell.
0: I promise someone to be my worst man.
1: A lot of back and forth on social media as to, is he or isn't he still with us? What's going on with his health? We do know that emergency responders showed up at his house, I guess, apparently because of a heart incident. Now, you have a number of people who are saying, hey, I just talked to Mitch. He's fine. We had a whole 20-minute conversation. We talked about any number of things.
0: Like we getting the Bernies to meet.
2: Yeah, they say he's brain dead. That's some rumors.
1: Some people are saying he's brain dead. And now they're questioning whether or not he'll return to the Senate.
0: You know why they won't let us know, right?
1: He's 84 years old. You know, we've watched him take a number of stumbles on TV as well as his lights literally went out. You know, a couple of
0: they won't let us know because then the governor, who Andy Beshear, who is a Democrat, would get to pick. You know that's how Tim Scott got to be senator.
2: Yeah, if it's before what, August 3rd or something like that, or they have a special election.
0: They gonna roll his ass out about August.
2: Yeah.
0: I don't feel bad for Mitch McConnell. He's horrible.
3: The
0: reason why we have the Supreme Court that we do, he's the reason that Trump got to run because he said the legal system would take care of it. That's why he didn't get impeached and removed. Mm-hmm. So, yeah, it could happen to a nice white man.
2: They said his wife went back overseas, and they're saying she's a void because she's the power of her attorney. You can't pull the plug from over in, was she from China or somewhere?
0: Well, you know what? If I was him, well, his wife is Cho, right? She's Asian.
1: I think so. Yeah. Mm-hmm.
0: Well, you know,
1: I just find it interesting they haven't said anything about him. Like, he just disappeared. No. We don't know anything. No. They're not giving any updates.
0: We know nothing.
1: They're not talking about it at all. Just quiet.
0: What? It's a good thing it happened in Kentucky because you know what Mark Twain said about Kentucky. He said, when the end of the world comes, I want to be in Kentucky because everything's happened 10 years later there. Oh. He did. He said that.
4: Man. They have a Congress that's missing too. Huh?
0: Yeah.
1: They do?
0: Yeah.
1: Who's missing?
0: Yeah. I don't know.
1: Anyway, finally trending. I don't know why this always seems to be an issue.
0: Why does it always seem to be an issue?
1: The movie, The Minions and the Monsters.
0: I love that movie.
1: Yeah, you saw it? No, you didn't.
0: But I love Minions.
1: Yeah, you remember them.
0: You guys are my Minions. You guys are my Minions. You are my Minions. you're not my Minions.
2: Thank you.
1: Oh, okay. That means you would be Despicable Me.
0: Yeah.
4: He's okay. Groove.
1: First. Yeah, he's Groove.
0: But you are my Minions.
2: Groove says the shortest like guy in the room, but we the Minions. Okay.
0: Yeah. But that's not.
1: He's the scientist. He's the mad scientist.
0: That's not what Minions.
1: Anyway, so the point of this conversation is people think that the movie is satanic and they are afraid for their children to watch.
3: Damn. Yeah.
4: Meanwhile,
1: they say
0: I would
1: it
0: never
1: brings
0: be
1: together
0: in that.
1: A lot of invocations of demons and sexual perversion and satanic symbols and things like that.
2: Sound like Congress.
0: Sound like the Epstein report.
1: Yes, it does.
4: Sound like
1: but don't. That's all I care. That's what's true.
0: Yeah.
4: Thank
0: you, Minions.
1: Yeah, but that's why it didn't do well at the box office at all.
0: Yeah.
1: Wow. You know, the Minions have traditionally done well.
0: I love the Minions.
1: What's your favorite line?
0: All right, now Morbus tribe attacked another village. It's crazy.
1: Oh my God.
0: All right, coming up, we got a little note from the GD section. That's coming up in about 15 minutes. It's the DL Hugo Show.
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18: You know, summer is a great time to re-examine how much time your kids are spending on social media, along with what they are seeing and who they are engaging with. Ask them how the posts in their feed make them feel. These apps are built to be addictive, so kids, all of us in fact, will keep coming back for more, even when we are made to feel worse. It's It's bizarre. You might need to help your son or daughter reset their algorithm by unfollowing certain accounts and following or interacting with more positive ones. They might need suggestions of other healthier things to do, or to see you leading the way by example and putting your own phone away. In the run-up to bedtime, everyone's phone should go away, no questions asked. And if you need some help, sort of, I guess, resetting expectations, try engaging parents of your kids' friends for a more coordinated effort. I'm Dr. Sanjay Gupta, helping you live a better life.

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0: So this past weekend, I was in New York. I was reading the audiobook for my new release, Charlie's Boy, which is available now on Amazon, but it'll be released on October 6th. Charlie's Boy, a memoir. And I was reading the book, and I remembered a story. When I was a young teenager, I used to get in trouble all the time, all the time, all the time. I got kicked out a couple of schools. I was always getting in trouble. And what I would do is blame everybody. It was my neighbors who were lying on me. It was teachers who conspired against me. It was my brothers and sisters. Everything was always someone else's fault. Everything. I had an excuse for everything. I think that's fairly common with a lot of people, but I had an excuse for everything. Everything. And I was always in trouble. I was always a source of angst for my parents. I drove them crazy. And one time, after I got kicked out of Gardena High, I was going to Locke. I was there a week. And all of a sudden, these dudes that went there are chasing me down the street. I run into a liquor store, and the Korean grocer there is telling me to get out. And I'm like, I'm not leaving. She's like, I'll call the police. And I'm like, good, call the police. So I'm hiding in there among the honey buns, and in walks my father, Charlie. And he walks in there, and he is getting his six-pack of beer and his wild turkey, and he sees me. And he can deduce by the fact that I'm hiding in here and all those dudes are out front that they must have chased me in here. So he says, come on, boy, we get in the car and we are riding along. And for a long time, my father didn't say one thing. Halfway home, he looked at me and says, have you had enough? He said, are you tired? Aren't you tired? And I remember thinking how tired I was. And that moment changed a lot for me because I was exhausted lying and running and hiding and doing all the things I've done. That reminds me of what I'm seeing in America. Aren't you tired? Aren't you tired of the way people feel about this country? Aren't you tired of having excuses made? It used to be a point when we didn't have algae in pools, when we weren't starting wars for no reason, when we weren't slapping tariffs, when people, there was at least some semblance of respect for this country. Nothing that you voted for is happening. Not one thing. The grocery prices aren't lower. The border isn't secure. Those new wars that weren't supposed to start have. We're on the brink of financial ruin. Aren't you tired? Aren't you tired of everything being about him? Aren't you tired of blaming every single person for every mistake, whether they had something to do with it or not? Aren't you tired of him taking credit? Aren't you tired of him robbing this country and stripping it for parts? Aren't you tired? Aren't you tired of this division and upheaval? Aren't you tired? There's not a day that goes by that something this guy says or does doesn't put you on edge. And then there are people who are so determined that they can't be wrong, so determined to stick to this course that they just let it keep happening. You're more involved in a game of soccer than you are in a war. Aren't you tired? Aren't you tired of things that used to be normal? We didn't used to have rigged elections. We didn't used to have algae in pools. We didn't used to have it. And now we do. Aren't you tired? That's a little note from a GED section. Got the Jazz Report coming up in 15 minutes. It's the D.L. Hughley Show.
1: Baby, I see you working hard. Wanna let you know, I'm proud. Let you know that I admire what you do.

0: She's jazz. She's smart. It's the Jazzy Report on the D.L. Hughley Show.
1: A New York federal judge ordered that writer E. Jean Carroll be paid $5 million plus interest and damages owed to her after Trump was found liable for sexual abuse and defamation. Now, Trump and his attorneys filed a motion to pause the payout, arguing there was still a case pending before the U.S. Supreme Court.
2: How many times he gonna get
1: pay that money
2: appealed? And I thought the Supreme Court even
3: they made a ruling. Pay that woman her money.
1: Yeah, give her money.
2: Break
1: how about
2: bread.
1: That?
2: Break
1: right
2: bread.
1: Now.
3: You'd have made a billion. Come on, man. Get the little old measly exactly. $5 million out of there.
1: Well, experts are saying that you should wear sunglasses from March all the way until September. They say that the eyes are 10 times more sensitive to the sun's invisible UV rays than skin. And not only can your eyeballs themselves get sunburned, but prolonged exposure to bright sunlight is thought to onset the condition that is, age-related macular degeneration and cataracts.
2: Or you can just do like us and wear shades all the time, inside,
1: all the time.
2: Outside, winter, summer.
1: That's all you got to do?
2: Yeah, that's all.
1: Plus, it looks good on you.
2: Absolutely. Hides my crow's feet.
4: And stylish, too. So
5: in light of what has gone on in Mississippi, would you be more cautious when you want your children? Because I didn't know that this was, and I'm speaking specifically of the young man who came up missing.
1: Yes.
5: Throughout social media, I'm seeing a lot of white people get on and say, this right, don't let them hang out with rich red kids. It's like, it's supposed to be a thing that they recognize.
1: Yeah, I was going to say, I've seen a lot of black women on social media saying, look, it's a hard, fast rule in my house. My kids cannot have white friends.
5: That's well, I don't know about that.
2: That's crazy.
1: I'm telling you, it's a lot of people making those videos. Like, yeah, we can play with them and you can do all the things, but you're not going to their house and they're not coming over.
5: That's different.
1: I'm like,
5: you
1: wow,
5: can have white friends. Well, you broke the rule already.
1: I did.
5: That's what you do.
1: Okay.
5: I didn't. Well, I never had the word. It was everywhere, so I didn't have white friends. So do you think, are you more judicious? Would you let your children hang around with, go on camping trips and the like with white kids? 877-242-2426.
1: Also, it is up on Twitter at D.O. 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
5: Did you see the guy that they was let drown in a couple in canoe was like, oh, they almost started to go by and they let him hang onto the side of the canoe? And I'm like, wow. Mm-mm-mm.
1: This world we live in.
5: Yep, this country we live in.
1: Yeah.
5: We're going to be getting to your calls in a bit. It's the D.L. Hughley Show.
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18: For decades, the prevailing wisdom for someone who's had a heart attack has been to put them on beta blockers for the rest of their life. But new research suggests that might not be necessary, and that the benefits of these medications probably taper off after a year or two. On the whole, and for the average person, beta blockers are very safe and very effective. But, as with any medication, they can come with a cost. A financial one, and also potential side effects. We're talking about things like fatigue, dizziness, dry mouth, dry eyes. I want to be clear when I say that you absolutely should talk to your doctor before starting.

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6: A better life with Dr. Sanjay Gupta.
7: For decades, the prevailing wisdom for someone who's had a heart attack has been to put them on beta blockers for the rest of their life. But new research suggests that might not be necessary, and that the benefits of these medications probably taper off after a year or two. On the whole, and for the average person, beta blockers are very safe and very effective. But, as with any medication, they can come with a cost. A financial one, and also potential side effects. We're talking about things like fatigue, dizziness, dry mouth, dry eyes. I want to be clear when I say that you absolutely should talk to your doctor before starting or stopping any medication. Point is, if you're years out from a heart attack and you're in otherwise good health, you might want to ask your doctor about discontinuing beta blockers. You want to, of course, keep up a healthy lifestyle, diet, exercise, and sleep. I'm Dr. Sanjay Gupta, helping you live a better life.
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0: 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So, what do you think? 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That's 1-877-242-2426. It's the DL Hughley Show. And we're back.
1: Ladies and gentlemen, the young man, the thing that is, they've all lawyered up. That's true, right? Yeah.
2: Nolan Wells, by the way, is his name.
1: Nolan Wells. They've all lawyered up. Mm-hmm. They're not cooperating.
2: They've deleted their socials.
1: They've deleted their social media accounts. One's mother's a judge, right?
2: Mm-hmm.
1: I just don't understand. And you know, he was 18, almost 19, so I guess he could make his own decisions. And I think one of the things, Mississippi, I wouldn't do it anyway.
2: Right.
1: Even in Calabasas, I'm like, nah, if they, right, they can come over here, they can come over here. I remember one time I came home and Kyle had a whole pool full of white girls. I was like, you know what? Turn the jacuzzi on, let me see this.
2: You know what?
1: Going on. I got a chaperone.
2: That's terrible.
1: You did. You remember that? I came home.
2: You had to chaperone.
1: It was a bevy. A pool full of white girls.
3: Yeah, a bevy of beauties.
1: I'm like, man,
2: look at these bunnies.
1: I'm pretty sure this has never happened nowhere I was at.
3: Now get my water trike.
1: I've been to NFL pool parties and have any white girls.
2: Like, you have. Look at these bunnies.
1: So, what do you think?

0: You think this is something you think about when you let your kids, would you let your kids hang out and go on camper trips and spend the night with white kids? We're going, that seems very racist, but I think, no, it doesn't. It just seems prudent. It doesn't seem racist at all. We're going to get to your calls. Kyle, what did they say out there on social media? What did they say?
1: So we have Clarence from Baltimore, and Clarence said, well, I don't have kids, but if I did, I would make sure that they were closest.
0: Did you have any, I mean, I knew you have an affinity for white women. You went through, you got through that phase pretty good. You're working your way through the rainbow, though. This is the Neapolitan ice cream of loves. So did you have a, I didn't know if you had white friends. Did you have any?
2: Yeah. That's all his friends are white.
3: Weird question.
1: No. Not all my friends. Listen, I got white, I got black people I love and white people I can't stand. So yeah. It's all good.
0: You better not, I tell you what, you better not go away with them. I don't care how old you get.
2: Who was watching that cage match for Trump's birthday party?
3: Uh-oh. Yeah. Well, yeah, why'd you bring that up?
0: Yeah, that was a bunch of them, yeah.
2: Yeah.
0: Yeah, Kyle had a MAGA party over my house.
3: Oh, my God.
0: I came home. It was so many MAGA, I started hating myself. I was like, you know what? There's something to this. Maybe.
2: Start doing the Trump dance.
0: Maybe. My car tipped to the right. I was like, you know what? There's something to this.
1: I'm so glad I'm off social media.
0: All right. So would you let your children go on camping trips and hang out with white kids? If they say rich white kids is the one you gotta look out for.
3: Yeah.
0: 877-242-2426. Get your calls in a bit. We got Monica, Victoria Monet. More of your calls are coming up. It's the DL Hughley Show.
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10: A Better Life with Dr. Sanjay Gupta.
11: They say consistency is key, but sometimes you just gotta switch it up. A new study out of Harvard School of Public Health found that varying your exercise routine could add years to your life. What exercise someone did didn't matter much. What did matter was that all the exercises together worked all the muscle groups in their body. Now, an added benefit to changing things up is it can help you push through the plateau effect. That's when your body gets so efficient at doing something that you actually stop getting better at it. And we know from previous research that specializing in any one sport at a young age can make someone actually more prone to injury. And as experts we talk to point out, even elite athletes switch up things with their workouts, making sure to target strength, cardio, flexibility, balance, and doing that every single week. I'm Dr. Sanjay Gupta, helping you live a better life.
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0: It's the D.L. Hughley Show, your 2026 edition. In case you're going to be in Houston, Texas, I'll be there this Friday and Saturday and Sunday. So come check me out if you take a notion. Ice has fatally shot another man in Houston. I'll be there this weekend.
1: They've been busy.
0: Ice, at the beginning, from at one point, they was going through it. At one point, Ice had shot so many people, Memphis was looking at them like, damn.
1: Y'all are dangerous.
0: They almost had an episode of First 48.
1: That's horrible.
0: They really did. They was, at one point, they had killed like 30 people at the beginning of the year.
1: I remember.
0: And they have no oversight at all.
1: None.
0: So, and now these days, you can't tell whether they ICE or white nationalists. Y'all need to change your uniform. Y'all shouldn't shop at the same shop. So do you think, Skip, you were saying you actually lived it. Would you let your children hang out with white
2: people? We lived it. I mean, I have. Look, we
0: Texas
2: all...
0: Texas white people, oh. Yeah.
2: But we don't just like search out white people. Yeah, we work hard and everything, and we try to provide the better opportunity than we had growing up. And usually, if you look at most of these circumstances, they came from two parent households, upper middle class.
0: Come on with the preamble. Get to it.
2: That's how the hell you get here. You know, we moved to the white neighborhoods. Okay. We moved to the more affluent, so that's their friends. So okay. I did too, but I
0: stayed strong. I stayed strong.
2: You was grown by the time you lived by white folks. You was good grown. But you know, and you find out your kids' friends, a lot of them is like my daughter, especially, man. She's got a lot of white friends. She's gone on, you know, especially now she's in college. Most of her black friends got a uniform. Well, most of her white friends do too, but they teammates and everything else. But and she's always going to Miami, somebody's friends, you know.
1: So. I don't know,
0: well,
1: man.
0: Plus, y'all can relate because y'all 40% of them, right? You know? I'm serious.
3: He hobbles.
0: They see an affinity.
1: I mean,
0: they can recognize themselves. How many big, strong you know named Skip? I mean, come on now.
2: Now when my kids,
0: Tiffany, come on now. That don't sound like us.
2: Now when my kids do go out, people think they mixed. Like when she's like, oh,
0: they are mixed.
2: They are. Both their parents are black. What are you talking about? Come
1: they
2: on,
1: are
2: man.
1: Mixed.
2: Pocahontas, don't chip in on this one.
0: Oh, yeah, you stay out of
1: this. No. Don't do me like that. Do me like that, okay?
0: Hey, ooh.
2: Wait,
0: hit him with the blowgun. Hit him with the blowgun.
3: Being Marvin ain't got nothing to say.
1: Wow.
0: Now let me just tell you something. If you heard of Skip and Tiffany Cheatham from Plano, Texas, that's white all over.
2: Oh no, we get dinner reservations all the time.
1: For sure.
0: Y'all can get credit over the phone.
3: Good loans. Go, man.
0: It is the Cheathams of the Plano.
1: It's true, Skip.
0: That's why they let you come over there. Skip and Tiffany. Oh, yeah, go over there. Yeah. Yes. Stay away from DeAndre and Man. Stay away from them. All right, we're going to get to your calls in a bit. Do you let your kids hang out with white kids? I mean, do you let them do it? 877-242-2426. Getting to your calls in a bit. Right now, here's Monica. It's the D.L. Hughley Show.

0: That was Monica for You I Will. The question we're asking, do you think, given the events of, it wasn't just that, it was what happened in Texas. What happened with the
1: woman,
0: young woman. Yeah. Do you think will you let your kids hang out with white kids? 877-242-2426. Give you a call in a bit. Right now, here's Victoria Monet. It's the D.L. Hughley Show.

0: That was Victoria Monet, and we're asking, would you let your kids hang out with white kids? I know that right now there's some black dude riding with his white wife that listen to the radio show. He's nervous as mad as hell at me right now.
1: Yep.
0: Mad as hell at me right now.
1: Right now.
0: They warming up the complaints.
1: They're getting ready.
0: They won in Richmond. I can't believe. Lay. Come on now.
2: It's trash on the air.
0: Well, don't you need to stop paying attention to me and watch your kids. That's what you need
1: I know,
0: to do.
1: That's right. Shoot.
0: Helena, they warming them up now. China, man, come on up, baby boy. Come on, baby
3: writing
0: boy.
3: Writing the letters as we speak.
0: That's what's happening. That's what's happening. So, Jasmine, you've betrayed us before.
1: Wasn't quite betrayed. It's not even funny. It's not true. Never betrayed our people.
0: Yes, you have.
1: No. But honestly speaking, I have to say, I grew up in an all-white area.
4: Of course.
1: Shut up, Skip.
0: Yes. Because Tennessee's full of all-white people.
1: Skip and Tiffany Cheeto.
0: And
1: I don't have to tell you, I don't have to even say anything about color or anything when you hear the name. So my best friend's name was Mary Margaret. I'm not even kidding.
0: Is she still your best
1: Mary
0: friend?
1: Mary Margaret, Missy, and Gina.
0: Yeah.
1: I'm still in contact with Missy. Hi, Missy. I'm still in contact with her.
2: You made Skip and Tiffany sound ghetto.
1: I did. And this is.
0: You should write a haiku book.
1: We would do sleepovers. Well, I would do sleepovers at their house and we would sleep in a barn. That's not. I'm not even kidding.
0: Yeah.
2: Because of you.
0: And did anybody ever come in with rope?
1: Yeah. No, that's not true. But this is a different. You know what? This is a different time.
2: No prayer.
0: Now, there is no different time.
1: And I will say, two of them were rich. She was the one who owned the barn. But. I don't know that I would feel comfortable, and I could understand, you know, the hesitation of people of black women today or black fathers today who would say I couldn't let that happen.
0: I know some people that kidnapped their sons so they wouldn't marry a white woman. You know what I mean? I know people that did that.
1: Mm. Who would do that?
0: Mm. People playing Barnes. You know, I don't know what happens. I don't know. These are dilemmas I never had to face.
1: First of all.
2: Wow.
0: I never had to face them.
1: Anyway.
0: I've always, I've never had to face these things.
1: I could see how you would think it was dangerous, especially a lot of the stories that we've heard, you know, as of late, have not ended well.
0: Yeah.
1: For the black folks.
0: Yeah.
1: And I feel so sad because I'm sure that little kid, you know, Nolan, trusted these white
0: Well, they had an argument, right?
1: Yeah. So we heard. That's what the video says.
0: Yeah.
1: It was a little argument.
0: And you know what the thing about it is? You could tell they had the right counsel because when you don't say nothing.
1: Mm-hmm. And you scrub your social.
0: You don't say nothing. Don't say one thing. Because let me tell you something. They know, just like everybody else knows, if you don't say nothing, there's no incentive, really. Law enforcement has really
1: nothing
0: to have a vigorous. Somebody told them remove your social media and don't say one word to anybody.
1: They all got in line and did it. Yep.
0: And by now, nobody's questioning them.
1: Mm-hmm. No one has done anything.
0: But you still could question them. Somebody come up missing, drowning.
1: Why wouldn't you question them when you knew this was the last person that you were with?
0: Another white girl was cooperating, right?
1: Right. Oh,
2: there's one girl who's coming.
1: But my point, if you're doing your right, if you're doing your job the right way, you obviously would question all of them. So what do you mean you don't know what happened?
0: And we have the endorsement of the Cheetos of Plano, Texas, the Cheetos, Skip and Tiffany. They sit in the Chamber of Commerce.
1: Yes. Yeah, have you seen them all together? The whole family picture.
0: Skip and Tiffany. Their family's so beautiful. I took my family. I put theirs in. I bootlegged their beauty. These kids look way too good to just be in one wallet, damn it.
1: That's claiming everybody's
2: wallet. Wasting all this good luck.
1: Skip has a beautiful family.
0: God. My goodness gracious. Yes.
2: Sorry, Kyle.
0: And when I put them in my wallet, I felt different.
1: Oh, damn. I forgot Kyle was listening.
0: He know what happened. He know I love him. But he don't look good in a wallet. I'm just saying. He don't know.
2: But you didn't have to throw it on the
1: floor. Sorry, Kyle.
0: No, man, come on now.
5: I grew into my handsomeness.
0: Yeah. Not fast enough, Kyle.
2: He found his little
5: It's like a slow cooker. All good things take time.
1: There you go.
0: Kyle. I need pretty beautiful kids now. JG Wentworth.
5: Sorry, Dan. I think it's a little too late for that.
0: Now, my grandkids are beautiful. Mm-hmm. Yeah, they're beautiful. I could replace them. I can replace Skip's kids now with my grandkids. See? Yeah. They say it skips a generation.
1: Look at him doing it. Look at him, guys. Look at him go.
0: All right, Line let us see. Up. TLC's coming up. We got more of your calls. It's the D.L. Hughley Show.
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26: There are lots of things you can measure to get an idea of how healthy you are at any given moment. Temperature, heart rate, blood pressure, just to name a few. But how about how healthy you will be and how long you're likely to live? According to a new study out of the University at Buffalo, two simple strength tests are pretty accurate at predicting longevity in older women. One is hand grip strength, and the other is how quickly people can stand up from a seated position without using their arms. By the way, I remember interviewing former President Jimmy Carter when he was quite old and being really impressed how he just popped out of the chair without using his arms. Not a lot of older people can actually do that. But I think the message here is that maintaining strength as you age is going to help you perform everyday activities, but also help you avoid injury and stay independent. I'm Dr. Sanjay Gupta, helping you live a better life.
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1: White people are always a little excited when they got a little black. Well, I'm 3% black. And hey, you're not going to report that to Equifax, are you? I don't want that. I mean, I want it just a little, not a lot.
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0: We make you laugh and think every weekday afternoon.
1: A book says that black women could benefit from Asian women learning to be submissive. Do you agree?
2: I totally agree.
1: Oh.
2: Yes, black women are strong, but yes, she's submissive to her husband. And when he's out of order, she knows how to speak with him.
1: Should she be submissive to her baby daddy?
2: No, that's a whole nother thing.
1: See, but right. I think that's what's happening a lot.
3: Yeah.
2: Well, and that's out of order.
1: Right.
0: On the D.L. Hughley Show.

0: That was Olivia Dean. The voice you just heard was Skip Cheatham of the Plain Old Cheatham's. You know, they live in a famous Republican's house.
1: He wasn't famous. He just wrote for somebody.
0: Who was famous?
2: Who was it? Who?
0: He wrote some of the most, he is famous for writing some of the greatest speeches Reagan ever gave. Some of the greatest speeches that Reagan ever, you know who else he used to work with, Skip? The guy who owned that house? Roger Ailes, who discovered Fox.
3: Oh, wow.
0: You didn't know that?
2: I didn't know that.
0: That's why when Skip gets home, he say,
2: just run through the house, up and down the hallways.
0: It's the skipping the Tiffany Cheatham of the Plano Cheathams.
1: Even Martin Luther King picture is white.
0: Yeah, it is. Martin Luther King picture look like Wilford Brimley. Yeah. I'm like, that's not the same dude.
1: Wasn't he dogging today?
0: All right, will you let your kids hang out with white kids? We're going to the phone.
4: I would police my child just with everybody, black and white, because this stuff happens with black kids as well, like Kanika Jenkins in Chicago. She was at a party with her black friends, and she ended up in a freezer dead, and nobody knows what happened. It happens amongst all races and everybody, because it's just the world today. So I'm cautious with the black kids and the white kids in all spaces. You just have to be careful about who you allow your kids around and the spaces that they're in, period. So my child isn't really allowed to go anywhere with anyone without my supervision. Now, all the kids can come to my house, and, you know, the parents consider me a trusted adult, but as for me and mine, they're not going nowhere with nobody.
5: I would not let my kids hang out. I don't care if they're rich or poor. During that time, the young lady that was hanging out with her friends and got murdered and didn't know anything about, well, my daughter was friends with a young white girl, and they wanted to spend the night with each other. So I told my daughter, no, that's going to be a no-go. She was upset. So I called the white girl's father and said, well, your daughter's welcome to stay with us. He said, well, no, I can't do that. And I was like, I want you to say this out loud so my daughter can hear. And he said, well, he wasn't going to let his daughter stay with us because he couldn't trust the idea she was in a black neighborhood. So I said, no, that's exactly how I feel. So going forward, we won't have to answer these questions with each other. So I don't trust them. I would never let my kids go nowhere, you know, with a group of white kids.
6: I have no problem with it because my kids grew up with white people. They adopted almost one of my baby boy with their family and took them everywhere they went. So I had no problem.
7: Man, hell no, my kids ain't going nowhere with no white kids, and white kids ain't coming nowhere near my damn house, period. Tell them to stay home. I ain't messing with it at all. Cut and dry, don't come over here, and they're not going over there. I ain't got time to be going to jail for life.
8: I would let my child go. I get that back. It really just depends, because I'm looking at that Shanquilla Robinson. I know her last name is Robinson, and she went with all black folks, and she was murdered. So it just depends, but I would say yes.
0: All right, we got more of your calls coming up in just a few minutes right now. Here's Snow Allegra. Here's Skid, this girl to you. Snow Allegra.

0: That was a Snow Allegra Lost You. So do you let your kids hang out with white kids? We're going right to the phones.
1: First and foremost, prayers to the family and friends. And thank you so much for asking this question. There needs to be, first and foremost, a distinction in friends versus associates. You see, if my friend truly is my friend, he ain't letting me go nowhere without him, period, end of discussion. I don't agree with limiting colors of people in our circle. I think once we do that, we start to limit our potential. But trust is something that the parent with the other parents, whether they're white, black, chocolate, green, purple, has to be there. So again, I'm sad, and it's a very sad and troubling time.
2: Hey, I grew up with a lot of white people. The school that I graduated from, predominantly the kids, people that was at my school was white. But the question is that would I allow my kids to go with a bunch of rich white kids? I wouldn't. I mean, when my son was in Boy Scout, wherever he went, I went. He camped out, I camped out. I would never leave my kids alone with anybody. And when they're adult, a teenager like these kids are, no, I would not allow my kids to hang out with a bunch of rich white kids. When I grew up, most of the white kids I grew around, we all was on based on the same level. There were no rich white kids. But I agree with you. I wouldn't, because again, look what's going on with these kids. These white kids, they didn't leave their social media account. One of them is a judge. One of the kids' mom is a judge. So what are you hiding? You already look like you're gifted or something. So I feel sorry for that young man to lose his life. But no, I wouldn't let my kids hang out with him.
3: The parents need to educate the children on our history, and they should have encouraged him not to just hang out with others, with white kids, to seek some people that look like you, because we will have each other's back. You know, it's a tragedy to see this type of thing, and this is not the first time this has happened. So it's really sad how our children can get caught up and have such low self-esteem that they want to assimilate to the white culture and just walk in blindly, not knowing that they don't have our best interests at heart.
4: It comes down to me about how we grow up in our society. You will never see an all-black police force policing an all-white neighborhood, but you will see an all-white or Hispanic force basically policing a black neighborhood. But the way we raise our kids, as in black neighborhoods to suburban neighborhoods that are supposed to be majority white, our kids almost are born thinking that the society we live in is skewed to where white people are safe. But at the same time, it's one of those things where we've seen in the last 100 years who started most wars, whose religion starts the most genocides and all the other things. So on a smaller scale, to get back to our communities in America, it's almost like our kids are brainwashed to believe, yeah, they're safe, so why can't I hang out with them by myself? Why can't I go everywhere with them that they go? Not looking at it like in the last 60 years, it's like supposed to be so-called racism is over. But we know damn well that's not the case.
5: I am a white woman, and my parents, well, mostly my mother, was always wondering why I always had black friends. And I was like, well, they're just the people I like to hang out with. And she was like, can't you have, like, white friends? And I was like, well, I'm currently married to a black man, and my father used to think there was something psychologically wrong with me because I was attracted to black men, and that's just the way I am. And I don't understand what the difference, you know, I think it's not a bad thing to have all kinds of friends.
0: All right, we got our feature coming up. Welcome to the stage. We're going to spotlight some of the funniest comedians. We got it for you in just 10 minutes. It's the D.L. Hughley Show.
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2: A Better Life with Dr. Sanjay Gupta.
3: They say consistency is key, but sometimes you just gotta switch it up. A new study out of Harvard School of Public Health found that varying your exercise routine could add years to your life. What exercise someone did didn't matter much. What did matter was that all the exercises together worked all the muscle groups in their body. Now, an added benefit to changing things up is it can help you push through the plateau effect. That's when your body gets so efficient at doing something that you actually stop getting better at it. And we know from previous research that specializing in any one sport at a young age can make someone actually more prone to injury. And as experts we talk to point out, even elite athletes switch up things with their workouts, making sure to target strength, cardio, flexibility, balance, and doing that every single week. I'm Dr. Sanjay Gupta, helping you live a better life.

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1: So woke to me is a Democrat agenda, far left progressive movement. 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It's political.
0: It's the DL Hughley Show. And we're back.
2: Time for our feature, one of my personal favorites. Welcome to the stage. We're going to spotlight some of the funniest comedians. Some you know, some you don't. Today, welcome to the stage, TJ.
3: Here's the weirdest thing about Jehovah Witnesses. They believe, and this is absolutely true, they believe there's a set number of people that will make it to heaven. I don't know how they got to that number, but it's a real number. 144,000 people. Now, here's what's funny about that. There's 8.5 million of those motherfuckers around in the world. So it's like, what kind of Squid Game religion are you guys running here? How many people do I have to murder before I can meet Jehovah? Clearly, heaven might sell out. I got to make sure I can redeem my ticket before it's too late. Michael Jackson and Prince were both Jehovah Witnesses, so that's already two spots gone.
2: Hilarious. Hilarious. Coming up in less than 15 minutes, we're going to be talking to R&B superstar and activist and One Voice performer, Eric Benet.
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4: A better life with Dr. Sanjay Gupta.
5: They say consistency is key, but sometimes you just gotta switch it up. A new study out of Harvard School of Public Health found that varying your exercise routine could add years to your life. What exercise someone did didn't matter much. What did matter was that all the exercises together worked all the muscle groups in their body. Now, an added benefit to changing things up is it can help you push through the plateau effect. That's when your body gets so efficient at doing something that you actually stop getting better at it. And we know from previous research that specializing in any one sport at a young age can make someone actually more prone to injury. And as experts we talk to point out, even elite athletes switch up things with their workouts, making sure to target strength, cardio, flexibility, balance, and doing that every single week. I'm Dr. Sanjay Gupta, helping you live a better life.
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0: It's the Dale Hughley Show, your 2026 edition. In case you're going to be in Houston, Texas, I will be there this Friday and Saturday and Sunday at the Houston Improv. If you check me out, if you take a notion. Eric Benet is going to be on the cue. We're going to be talking to him later on. He went from wearing those shoes to wearing combat boots.
1: Let me tell you something about Eric Benet.
0: He with it at
1: he says, once he turned a particular age, he was like, all bets were off.
0: He with it.
1: He said, I put my shoes back on and I got busy.
0: Eric done took them. Remember, he used to walk around with no shoes on?
2: Mm-hmm. Yep.
0: Now he got combat boots on.
1: Yes, yes.
3: Got on fatigues. And he used to have crochet bell bottoms. I don't know what happened.
0: A Stokely Carmichael.
1: Yes, yes. But let me tell you something. He can sing.
0: He can sing.
1: Oh, yes. He can sing. I can't wait to see him.
0: Boy, he be letting him have it, too.
1: Yeah. Oh, yeah.
0: He be giving it to him.
1: Like it ain't nothing.
0: Let me tell you. So I was, had a fireside chat Monday with...
3: Say the entertainer.
0: City Winery. Say the
3: entertainer. He gonna be on a one voyage cruise too.
4: Yeah,
1: okay. Is he?
0: They just added it.
1: Oh, y'all gonna want the twin powers activate?
0: Man, I might have to stay now.
2: And Anthony, come on, man.
1: Oh shoot, your frat brother.
3: You got your bros.
1: Wow.
0: Yeah.
3: The
1: cruise is popping.
0: They cut me out of the barbecue caper, but you know what?
1: As they should.
2: You're not even.
0: We ain't gonna cut them in on
1: the trip. Get your tickets. You wanna see this?
0: We not gonna cut them in on the pulled pork. No, we ain't gonna do that. So I saw. Did you see Marcellus Wiley is a legend?
1: No, I didn't.
0: He responded because she said that he, SA'd her on several occasions.
1: Right.
0: He said that he has evidence he was having sex with her best friend's pregnant best friend's husband.
3: What?
0: He said that.
3: Well, yeah, he did. I saw the.
0: He saw
1: plot twist.
0: I despise him. But I hate that that's happening to him.
1: Yeah.
0: Huh?
4: But does that mean, did he still do what she's saying?
0: Well, I'll tell you what, here's what I say. Whoever shot Tigger's video need to shoot his. Whoever that is. Everybody who was doing some nefarious stuff need to get Tigger's ring camera. Because that's the first time I ever seen a with video get exonerated. I'm like, wait a minute, that ain't what you said.
3: And got her arrested. Wait, matter of fact,
0: she's arrested. Tigger was, he was right. He didn't whoop that girl.
1: Allegedly, we don't know that yet.
3: From the information we've seen so far,
1: from
3: it doesn't look like it. But
0: I tell you what,
1: that video.
0: Well, I tell you what, what they tend to do is to get the most salacious one out first.
3: Yes.
0: They didn't show the one. They didn't show.
1: Well, there's also audio though. You could hear that they're scuffling, and it sounds like he pushes her, and you can hear her hit something.
0: Yeah.
1: So I think we should wait to see if that video comes out.
0: Saying,
1: but either way, she waited too because she was arrested.
3: All them skits that hit.
0: Whatever video they saw didn't hurt him.
1: Yeah, for sure.
0: All right, we're about 110 days away from the One Voyage cruise, and I can hardly wait. We're going to be partying with a purpose with live performance from T.I., Keith Sweat, Eric Benet, Karen Wright, Rick Ross. Man, it's going to be Tylenol plenty.
3: Yes, sir.
0: Man, it's going to be anti-inflammatories a plenty on that.
3: Oh, man, it's going to be crazy.
0: It's going to be oxygen. Them hazardous waste little drop-offs. It's going to be all of that.
1: Much needed, but a lot of
0: King
1: fun.
0: King George, a sale party with the legendary Kid Capri and more. And you know, I am going to kill the comedy stage. And just added the unforgettable beach barbecue with my brothers Anthony Anderson and the one only Said the Entertainer and Mr. Tendinism.
1: I can't wait.
0: And AC Barbecue. 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Coming up this hour, Eric Benet. We got the Hughley Hustle Home Mix. Plus, we're going to be giving the deserving someone the Shoe Booty of the Week award. And let me tell you something. There's shoe booties aplenty.
2: Oh, my God.
1: They're everywhere.
0: We have a cavalcade of shoe booties.
2: Abundanza.
1: And what?
0: Press down, running over.
1: An Abundanza.
2: Of course.
3: We might have to set up a shoe booty hotline where people can call in and nominate shoe booties.
0: Yeah, man. You can hear shoes driving off. All right, right now here's DJ Khaled. Who's a shoe booty dude? He ain't sitting there. He's the fattest Palestinian I've ever seen.
1: Have you seen him lately?
0: Yeah.
1: He's lost a lot of weight.
0: Well, you know what? Normally Palestinians are losing weight because they're going through something. He's going through GLP-1s.
1: Wow.
0: It's the D.L. Hughley Show.

That was DJ Khaled and Rihanna, Wild Thoughts. We're going to be talking to R&B superstar and activist and Warren Voyage Cruise performer Eric Benet right after Spend My Life With You on the D.L. Hughley Show.

0: your girl Jasmine Sanders from the D.L. Hughley Show, hanging out with my favorite, Eric Benet. Or as we say on the show, Eric Benet.
1: Yes. That's what you're going to get.
0: Okay, and full of it, as we can see, you man spreading and carrying out.
1: I'm displaying the kit and caboodle.
0: The kit and caboodle. Well, we want less kit and more boodle. Woo! How you doing, Eric?
1: I'm feeling good.
0: Let me tell you something.
1: I'm feeling
0: good. Everybody talks about your social media.
1: Yeah.
0: Because you have let loose. I don't know how you released the Kraken, but you did. What happened?
1: Yeah. It's just, you know, you get to the age where biting your lip is just something that you used to do and before you was 40.
0: Yeah, yeah. Something happens. It's like somebody turns a light on. Well, first of all, let's talk about you and your music. Can we do that?
1: We can do that. But I do want to talk about BET just a little bit.
0: Well, we're going to talk about them, too.
1: Yeah, okay. BET.
0: 26 years.
1: Why is there no black ownership of the network?
0: Oh, so you want to get political right out the gate.
1: Why?
0: Now,
1: who?
0: You know, I'm that one. We could get into
1: it. I understand. Hey, Deborah Lee. I love me some Deborah Lee.
0: Okay.
1: She's on the board. She's the chairman.
0: Yes.
1: But I'm talking ownership. And who's the new president? Lewis Carr?
0: It's Lewis Carr.
1: Lewis Carr, okay.
0: Had a great conversation with him yesterday.
1: That's awesome. That's great.
0: And he talked about the changing of the guard and making sure that...
1: But do we own any of the company?
0: I think he still probably signs the back of his check. I mean, I'm not trying to be disrespectful. He's a great guy. I think it's awesome. But I do think there is something to be said about the lack of ownership. And when are we going to get in a position where we can begin to tell our stories as only we can?
1: I love that you are this vocal about this as I am. And as I came here today, I felt...
0: But when you're over 40...
1: You don't give a sh**. I'm just going
0: to
1: say it.
0: What the hell? I love that. But I think you're just as honest and vocal about politics as you are about music and also your real life. That's one thing that I have found in following you on social media
1: as I do.
0: I love the fact that you're honest about your current situations, you know, anything that's happening to you and what's also happening in
1: the world.
0: And singing about it and talking about
1: you
0: it. I think that's important. Otherwise, I mean, really, as an artist, you know, you have to be multidimensional.
1: You can't just
0: super serve in one area. You know, you have been given a talent. I think, you know, there comes some responsibility with that. What do you think about that?
1: I 100% agree with you. You can't present, if you are an artist, first of all, an artist is a reflection of the truth in your art. And if you're a reflection of the truth, you can't present yourself in a way that doesn't, you know, hey, I'm a flawed individual. I have made mistakes in my life, but it is the collage of the lessons that you've made in life that have created the person that you are today.
0: What's the greatest lesson that you've learned in your life?
1: One of the greatest lessons I've learned in my life is to, whatever you're going through, and especially black men, this is something that we have done. If I'm going through something that is emotionally challenging or difficult, I've always felt like I needed to deal with that myself. Struggle with that in silence. And I feel like, you know, had I reached out to some family and friends at certain points in my life where I was really struggling, you know, I probably would have grown faster, evolved faster. And, you know, so I think that's the lesson. It's like,
0: that's an excellent lesson. Let me tell you something, in case you don't know, specifically for men.
1: Yeah.
0: And I don't know if you know this or not, but statistically, the number of suicides among young black men has risen.
1: I have seen that.
0: I say to people out there who are experiencing these types of things, you better listen to Eric Benet.
1: Yeah.
0: Reach out for help. Don't keep it all to yourself.
1: Stop suffering in silence.
0: Mm-hmm. We should write a song like that.
1: Stop suffering in silence. Ooh. Tell somebody what the you going through. Well, you do the next one.
0: Okay. You're going through. That's all I got.
1: Okay.
0: Every time we get together, we always got to sing a song.
1: Right?
0: I don't know
1: crazy.
0: What that's about. You know what it is? It's the energy. You see how we're touching?
1: Look at that.
0: That's why they say touch and agree. It's
1: connected.
0: The connection.
1: And she hugging trees. I'm putting my bare feet in the sand. So when we come together, it's Wonder Twin Powers activated.
0: Bam! Eric, thank you so much for stopping by. We always have a great time and great conversation.
1: I love it. So you're doing
0: the cruise again this year.
1: I am.
0: One Voyage Cruise.
1: That's
0: 2026.
1: Right. The 1% cruise, because we got real crab. Real crab.
0: Get up. Somebody take him away from here. Thank you, Eric, so much.
1: Thank you.
0: It's always a pleasure talking to you.
1: I love you.
0: Eric Benet.
1: Thank you, love.
2: 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The D.L. 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
12: For years, we've been talking about both the positive and negative effects of being on social media. And I would say, by and large, for older adults, social media is net positive. Not all positive, but net positive. Helps them keep in touch with friends and stay social. But for younger people, social media use, especially heavy use, tends to be net negative. In fact, according to this year's World Happiness Report, youth who use social media more than 5 hours a day reported a lower level of well-being. And researchers who study this sort of thing found that many teens wish these platforms didn't even exist, and yet they can't seem to stop using them. Experts we talked to largely suggested two things. 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
2: 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Come on, man. Yeah, let me tell you something. Not only do I love you, brother, but I've always been a big fan.
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He got a cell phone plan. Nobody ever better not say that to me about Russell Simmons and his rush guard ever again. He better ever say that to me again. Ever. He need to fire his party planner. And they need WD-40 for them tanks. I don't know what the hell that was all about. How do your tank squeak? Your tank squeaking like that. You couldn't sneak up on the enemy. Man, there's this tank coming. Those are the same tanks from Fury. I expect Brad Pitt to jump out of it. All right, you're smack dab in the middle of the Hughley Hustle on Mix. We will be giving a deserving someone the Shoe Booty of the Week Award coming up in about 10 minutes. Now we're getting back to the mix on the D.L. Hughley Show.

0: That is going to wrap up this hour's Hubley Hustle Home Mix. It's now time to give a deserving someone the Shoe Booty of the Week Award.
1: And now, it's time for the Shoe Booty of the Week Award. Victor Rivas is a 40-year-old native of St. Jefferson Parish in Louisiana. He is currently being held in the Nelson Coleman Correctional Center in Kelowna.
2: Right to jail, right away.
1: According to jail records, his bond was listed as $17,500. So, why is Viva La Victor this week's recipient of the Shoe Booty of the Week Award?
3: Why?
1: Victor Rivas gets the shoe booty because he didn't know the only thing worse than a DWI is RWI. Running while intoxicated.
4: I was running.
1: It all started on June 17th when state troopers responded to reports of a Toyota Supra being driven recklessly down Interstate 10 in Jefferson Parish. It was reported the car sustained some damages by striking a concrete barrier and blowing out at least one tire. After a small Grand Theft Auto chase, they pulled the car over and started a road sobriety test.
5: I don't always drink beer.
1: That's when Victor became Arnold Schwarzenegger and became the running man. He took off like he was running from his baby mamas. He detoured into the woods and jumped into the swamp. When he jumped, he noticed something else waiting for him. Officer Wally Gator. Now he has a choice. Cops or Gator Chow. Vic chose the gator.
3: You big dummy.
1: Hold the chow. He jumped into the water and the gator jumped on him. Fortunately, he did not make a good meal, but he was an appetizer. The gator did get some Victor wings that afternoon. What made him run? It was just a DWI. A night in jail and suspended license. A lesson learned for old Victor. Don't drive impaired, don't run from deputies, and don't hide in Louisiana swamps. Wildlife might just be cooperating with law enforcement. And that's why the Shoe Booty of the Week Award goes to Victor Rivas. Now here's a swift kick in the ass.
0: Strandre, beautiful.
6: All right.
0: Have you noticed how succinct Skip Cheatham of the Cheathams?
7: Well, you know why, though? They have to be.
0: Yeah, his family.
7: You have to be succinct. Yes, you have succinct, to be in step in everything.
0: Spot on.
7: Order.
0: Yes.
7: They don't play around, you know, with
0: none
7: that.
0: None of that chicanery.
7: Yes.
0: Mm-mm. The brouhaha.
7: Dibbling, dabbling. We don't do that over
0: Balderdash.
7: Here.
0: Balderdash.
6: Drink tea with their pinky up.
0: It's a D, man.
7: Pinky's up.
0: You know, ain't no Snapple at the Plano at the Cheatham House.
7: Hello.
0: Hell no.
7: Caviar now, that's true. Baby.
8: You said hell something no. That was true. Now, we don't have no Snapple there.
0: You can't.
7: Okay, you gon' that'll learn you.
8: What's that
0: you
8: kind of beer?
0: Basco instead of Red Rooster, there? Don't you? Tell.
8: What's that beer y'all got over there, Skip? You drink IP or what are you called?
7: IP. Oh yeah.
8: No, IPAs.
0: That's a good beer.
8: Thank you.
7: Of course they are. For the Cheetos.
8: You ain't getting no Bud Light over there. You getting no IPA.
0: They have watermelon mimosas.
7: And Dijon mustard.
0: The Cheathams of Plano.
7: They
0: don't mess around.
7: Right.
0: And I bet you they have sriracha instead of hot sauce.
7: For sure.
8: And they make you
7: for
8: take
7: sure.
8: Your shoes off
7: instead of regular hot sauce.
8: You can't wear your shoes
7: for
8: in
7: sure.
8: There.
7: No,
6: you got to wear shoes in my house. I'm not having your toes all over my floor.
7: See? There he is.
0: It wasn't
7: there
0: long.
7: He is.
0: It wasn't long.
7: There he is. No,
8: 40%?
0: No, that's Skip from Stop Sick. That other one was not. That's Saturday Skip right there.
8: It's hard to keep that 60% down.
0: That's Old Cliff Skip right there.
7: That's right.
0: All right, come here. We got Sybil Wilkes is going to tell us what we need to know. It's coming up in 10 minutes. It's the D.L. Hughley Show.
9: 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Hughley may cause uncontrollable laughter. 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
10: This is the Daily Play with Joy Taylor. In the game of soccer, there's a GOAT debate that rivals MJ versus LeBron. Cristiano Ronaldo and Lionel Messi are always in competition with each other in the eyes of their massive global fan bases. Well, Messi took a major step ahead, winning the 2022 World Cup in Qatar, and this week hasn't been good for Ronaldo fans. Portugal was knocked out of the World Cup by Spain on Monday, and Argentina looked destined for the similar fate, trailing Egypt 2-0 late in the second half. But Messi sparked his team to a remarkable 3 goals in 13 minutes to knock off Egypt, despite missing a penalty kick in the first half. The second PK Messi has failed to convert this tournament. He went on to score and assist in the remarkable comeback. He now leads the tournament with 8 goals and is the all-time leader in World Cup assists with 9. Argentina will face Switzerland in the quarterfinals. 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
5: A better life with Dr. Sanjay Gupta.
6: They say consistency is key, but sometimes you just gotta switch it up. A new study out of Harvard School of Public Health found that varying your exercise routine could add years to your life. What exercise someone did didn't matter much. What did matter was that all the exercises together worked all the muscle groups in their body. Now, an added benefit to changing things up is it can help you push through the plateau effect. That's when your body gets so efficient at doing something that you actually stop getting better at it. And we know from previous research that specializing in any one sport at a young age can make someone actually more prone to injury. And as experts we talk to point out, even elite athletes switch up things with their workouts, making sure to target strength, cardio, flexibility, balance, and doing that every single week. I'm Dr. Sanjay Gupta, helping you live a better life.

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0: 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And we're back.
3: Coming up next, we got a song for when your mom and daddy were still together. Plus, if you're thinking about jumping into the online dating pool, you need to hear my top five. That's coming up in less than 15 minutes. Now it's time for what you need to know with the one and only Sybil Wilkes.
5: It's Sybil Wilkes with what we need to know. A military escalation in the Persian Gulf is underway. The United States struck dozens of strategic targets inside Iran and reimposed oil sanctions after Iranian missiles targeted three commercial cargo ships inside the vital Strait of Hormuz. On Capitol Hill, Senate Republican leaders confirmed they spoke with Kentucky Senator Mitch McConnell by phone this week, attempting to quell the intense political speculation following his emergency cardiac hospitalization June 14th. In the entertainment world, producer Jermaine Dupri is hitting Sony Music with a massive lawsuit over unpaid royalties for the legendary so-so deaf artists like DeBrat and Escape. Finally, the FIFA World Cup Round of 16 officially wrapped up after Argentina staged an unbelievable two-goal comeback to stun Egypt 3-2 behind the magical Lionel Messi equalizer. I'm Sybil Wilkes. Be informed. Be empowered.
3: Thank you so much, Sybil.
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3: A colleague of mine went to a meeting of the primetime seniors the other week. There are programs like this all over the country for people in their 60s, 70s, 80s, and beyond to stay active. It's not just something to keep older folks busy. It helps to keep their bodies in shape and their brains sharp. Showing up with a good attitude is a must, and research shows that having the right mindset actually does lead to better physical aging. So if you need some suggestions to boost your positivity, experts we talked to recommended focusing on goals, which can boost your confidence. Practice gratitude, they said. One of the seniors my colleague met told her that just waking up in the morning is, quote, better than the alternative. That's true. Focus on the things you can control. Diet and exercise, and very importantly, surround yourself with positive people, because that can be contagious. I'm Dr. Sanjay Gupta, helping you live a better life.
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0: It's the Dale Hughley Show, your 2026 edition. If you're going to be in Houston, Texas, I'll be there this Friday, Saturday, and Sunday at the Houston Improv.
1: At the Houston.
2: How you spell it?
1: Oh, it took me out.
2: H-O-U-R-S-T-O-N.
1: Oh, gosh.
0: Yeah, it is.
1: It just came out.
0: There's a bit of a language barrier.
1: Houston.
0: You know what I don't like about Democrats? They don't like people who are accused of being rapists, which is no one does. And they don't like socialists either.
1: Yeah.
0: They don't like Mondavi or Platner. And they're wrong. Nobody.
2: They're stupid.
0: I think they got a problem with ists.
1: Yeah, something.
0: I think, yeah.
1: I know one thing. They need to get it together.
0: I don't think the national party, such as it is, needs to have any say. If those people want to vote for somebody, if they're more to, I don't know what Glenn Platner did to those women. I know what Susan Collins did to those women with her buffalo nickel looking ass.
1: Yeah, she. Out the corner.
0: She need to be somewhere sewing a flag. I ain't playing. I'm serious. And Mitch McConnell, he gone. Stop it.
1: Yeah, stop playing.
0: They just
1: where his wife just went on to China because she needed to go over there and meet. So you're not even part of the government. Who are you meeting with? And then she said, "There's no reason for me to stay."
0: Yeah,
3: we need to pay somebody in the hospital.
0: Petrified redneck.
3: Yeah. You need to pay somebody in the hospital to get some pictures and video
0: because they know that. Andy Beshear, you see, wrote a letter. Hey, man, is he, you know.
1: He gone.
0: Somebody slide a mirror under his nose, see what's happening.
1: He's gone. They're going
4: to weekend and Bernie that thing.
0: And Scott Jennings, I talked to him for 20 minutes. Here's the thing. Didn't. If you talk to him for 20 minutes, then it's okay. And he has the strength to talk to you for 20 minutes. And he's talked to, you know, Thune, who was a majority. He can make a proof of life video.
1: Yep. Yeah.
4: Mm-hmm. Absolutely.
0: He can do that, too.
3: You might have talked.
0: If he doesn't prove.
3: You might have talked to him for 20 minutes. Did he talk back? That's the question.
0: Yeah.
1: Oh, good point. Yeah. What are you doing? What is happening? Somebody get this guy. Don't do that. It's really freaking me out.
0: I don't
1: out.
0: Feel bad for him. He's one of the worst human beings ever.
1: It's really creepy.
2: You hear that machine in the background.
1: Unless I'm looking at you doing it. It's so creepy.
0: Yeah, man.
1: Junius.
0: They will not leave.
1: Oh my gosh.
0: He's the Ruth Bader Ginsburg of the Senate. He will not let go.
1: Yeah, he won't let go.
0: Man, these white dudes will not let go. Mm-hmm. Move on. Mm-mm. Enjoy your life. It's the 15 minutes you got. Stop it.
1: And you said it was for what reason? You said it was for what reason that they want that?
0: Well, they know that if he is gone, then the governor can appoint a
3: special appointment. Mm. Yeah.
0: And you know who I would do if I were him? If I were the governor and it's popular, I would appoint me as senator.
1: Me?
0: I would appoint if Andy Beshear, if he's the governor of Tennessee, if he has that power and Mitch McConnell's on gone to glory, I would Andy Beshear should make himself the senator. Mm.
4: When you said me, I thought you
1: had it too. That's why I was like,
0: then I had to live in Kentucky. Oh, yeah. He was in Kentucky. I'd have to live in Kentucky. You know what Mark Twain said about Kentucky? When the end of the world happens, he wants to be in Kentucky because everything happens 10 years later there. Mm. That's what I didn't say that. He said
1: I didn't
0: that.
1: Say nothing.
3: Senator Hughley. That would be interesting.
0: You see they talking to Trump supporters want the dude, the striker from the USA men's team because they lost, they want to deport it.
1: Oh, yeah. Oh,
3: wow. No place like America today.
0: Hey, man, I hell no.
1: Oh, my God.
0: Look here. Either if you don't win a soccer, you can either be deported or drive a cab. But one of them is going to happen.
1: Something's
0: going to
1: happen.
0: Either you gonna get deported, drive a cab, or sell bootleg merchandise on Canal Street. Yes. One of that's gonna happen, baby.
1: I would choose the latter if I were you.
0: You better brush up on your fake Hermes.
1: I know that's right. You'd be on the corner like, yeah, but you won't. Stop! Uncle Kenny, get him.
0: He recognized that sound. You crazy? F you up. I thought 80 years make that sound.
2: Wow.
0: All right.
1: Now.
0: Coming at this hour. We got a song for when your mom and daddy were still together. We have a little note from the GED section, and we're going to cover today's stories of what's trending on the D.L. Hughley Show right now. Here's Kim. It's the D.L. Hughley Show.

That was Kim, One Love. Now, if you're thinking about jumping into the online dating pool, you need to hear my top five. Coming up after the song from when your mom and daddy were still together, Harold Melvin and the Blue Notes. If you don't know me by now, on the D.L. Hughley Show.

0: a song from when your mom and daddy were still together. Harold Melvin and the Blue Notes.
1: Thanks, girl.
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0: yes,
2: I'm
0: indeed.
2: Guessing.
0: Snatch that ass. That's a nice one.
2: That's a good one. I like the .com.
0: All up in you.
2: That's no, a, I don't want that one. We don't want that one. I don't want that. Please.
0: Yeah.
2: Number 4 of the top 5 things to consider when online dating. Expect false information.
0: Yes, indeed.
1: He lying.
0: Nobody telling the truth on the internet.
2: If they say, you know, they're athletically built, yeah, okay. Yeah.
1: You the shortest 6'4 I've ever seen. Yeah.
2: And the roundest.
0: Yes. Everybody lies on the internet.
2: Yeah, number 3 of the top 5 things to consider when online dating. Keep your safety in mind.
0: Yes, indeed. Please, remember that dude went out with that girl to a baseball game?
2: Yeah, chopped her up and put her in the garbage can.
3: Yeah. God.
0: Went to the Seattle Mariners game.
2: Yep.
0: Is a white girl dating a black girl.
2: Yep, that's how it happens.
0: Remember the white dude that took the black girl to Africa on that trip?
2: And went, yeah.
0: She came up missing?
2: Yeah. However,
0: it's easy to lose somebody black in Africa. I'm pretty
2: sure. Remember the guy and the girl, the white guy and the black girl, the African in the water, and he saved her life.
0: Well, and the crocodile,
2: she lost an arm.
0: The crocodile bit her arm
2: and
0: off.
2: Married her anyway.
0: She's like, yeah, she went on with the way. She's like, I don't care. I'm getting.
2: Just bandage me up.
0: Hell no. I ain't losing this dude.
2: Tape it down. Whatever's left, tape it down.
0: I will say this. That if you're out with your fiance and a crocodile snatch your arm off, God don't want you to marry her. He don't.
3: Wow.
0: He don't. The guy is like, I just a sign from God.
2: Well, he's saying sickness and in health.
0: Yeah, but that's
2: times
0: after.
2: And bad.
0: That's after. No, that's after. Before
3: yeah,
0: it happens.
3: Before.
0: Yeah.
2: Number 3.
0: I didn't
2: number
0: know I was going to have to cut the cake by myself.
2: Number 2 of the top 5 things to consider with online dating. Look beyond the physical. Oh, yeah, wow. No, yeah, no. Right after yeah. that. Yeah, okay.
0: Not with upinya.com, you
2: so,
0: know.
2: So for real, you guys would never date a one-armed chick?
3: No.
1: No, I saw one-armed chick on Instagram was fine as hell.
2: Right, yes.
1: From top to bottom, just not
2: yeah,
1: side to side.
2: I'm telling you.
1: But she was bad.
2: I've seen it. And then some of them, they put their makeup on with their feet.
1: No, she had one arm, the one I saw.
2: No, that's not funny. It's true.
0: Yeah.
2: And I'm telling you, do a great job.
0: Your mascara smell like socks.
4: But it makes for a great honeymoon night.
0: Your eyebrows got athlete's foot.
2: I'm telling you. You make up better than I do.
1: Is that lip gloss? No, that's toe jam.
2: You know what? And the number one of the top things to consider when online dating, watch out for craziness. Yeah like around here.
0: Is that concealer
2: I'm
0: or fungi
2: you,
0: nail?
2: They can put their makeup on with their feet.
3: That's crazy.
0: I don't know if that's
2: I'm
0: the,
2: not kidding.
0: I don't know if that's the flex you think it is.
2: Well.
1: But I don't know. That means she's pretty flexible.
0: I will say one time I was in Hartford, Connecticut, and there was this beautiful girl. She was in a wheelchair, and she was gorgeous. And she threw her, her legs didn't work. She threw her leg behind her head. I was like, you got to get out. I can't have this. I don't need you. I don't need this.
2: I can't see this.
0: I can't.
2: I can't see this.
0: It's like it was like a slinky. I'm not supposed
2: well,
0: to be here.
2: Well, wait a second. Why was she throwing her legs?
0: She said, oh no, I can do
2: over
0: anything.
2: Her
0: she threw her legs over the other way.
2: Was she trying to impress you?
0: Yeah.
2: Was she oh,
0: like, this is not the way to do it.
3: Not that way.
0: All I know is your pockets stink.
4: Can you open the door with skip. That foot?
2: Skip of the Cheatham household.
0: All right.
2: Can you get us out of this, please?
0: You don't bring up Sugarfoot, and I can't say that. 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That's up in 15 minutes of the D.L. 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
22: A colleague of mine went to a meeting of the primetime seniors the other week. There are programs like this all over the country for people in their 60s, 70s, 80s, and beyond to stay active. It's not just something to keep older folks busy. It helps to keep their bodies in shape and their brains sharp. Showing up with a good attitude is a must, and research shows that having the right mindset actually does lead to better physical aging. So if you need some suggestions to boost your positivity, experts we talked to recommended focusing on goals, which can boost your confidence. Practice gratitude, they said. One of the seniors my colleague met told her that just waking up in the morning is, quote, better than the alternative. That's true. Focus on the things you can control. Diet and exercise, and very importantly, surround yourself with positive people, because that can be contagious. I'm Dr. Sanjay Gupta, helping you live a better life.
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0: It's the DL Hughley Show.

That was Neon Jeremiah, You to Love. So this past weekend, I was in New York. I was reading the audiobook for my new release, Charlie's Boy, which is available now on Amazon, but it'll be released on October 6th. Charlie's Boy, a memoir. And I was reading the book, and I remembered a story. When I was a young teenager, I used to get in trouble all the time. I got kicked out a couple of schools. I was always getting in trouble. And what I would do is blame everybody. It was my neighbors who were lying on me. It was teachers who conspired against me. It was my brothers and sisters. Everything was always someone else's fault. Everything. I had an excuse for everything. I think that's fairly common with a lot of people, but I had an excuse for everything. Everything. And I was always in trouble. I was always a source of angst for my parents. I drove them crazy. And one time, after I got kicked out of Gardena High, I was going to Locke. I was there a week. And all of a sudden, these dudes that went there are chasing me down the street. I run into a liquor store, and the Korean grocer there is telling me to get out. And I'm like, I'm not leaving. She's like, I'll call the police. And I'm like, good, call the police. So I'm hiding in there among the honey buns, and in walks my father, Charlie. And he walks in there, and he is getting his six-pack of beer and his wild turkey, and he sees me. And he can deduce by the fact that I'm hiding in here and all those dudes are out front that they must have chased me in here. So he says, come on, boy. We get in the car and we are riding along. And for a long time, my father didn't say one thing. Halfway home, he looked at me and says, have you had enough? He said, are you tired? Aren't you tired? And I remember thinking how tired I was. And that moment changed a lot for me because I was exhausted lying and running and hiding and doing all the things I've done. That reminds me of what I'm seeing in America. Aren't you tired? Aren't you tired of the way people feel about this country? Aren't you tired of having excuses made? It used to be a point when we didn't have algae in pools, when we weren't starting wars for no reason, when we weren't slapping tariffs, when people, there was at least some semblance of respect for this country. Nothing that you voted for is happening. Not one thing. The grocery prices aren't lower. The border isn't secure. Those new wars that weren't supposed to start have. We're on the brink of financial ruin. Aren't you tired? Aren't you tired of everything being about him? Aren't you tired of blaming every single person for every mistake, whether they had something to do with it or not? Aren't you tired of him taking credit? Aren't you tired of him robbing this country and stripping it for parts? Aren't you tired? Aren't you tired of this division and upheaval? Aren't you tired? There's not a day that goes by that something this guy says or does doesn't put you on edge. And then there are people who are so determined that they can't be wrong, so determined to stick to this course that they just let it keep happening. You're more involved in a game of soccer than you are in a war. Aren't you tired? Aren't you tired of things that used to be normal? We didn't used to have rigged elections. We didn't used to have algae in pools. We didn't used to have it. And now we do. Aren't you tired? That's a little note from the GD section. What's trending is coming up next on the D.L. Hughley Show. Wrap the TLC. It's the D.L. Hughley Show. Yeah.

0: Jazz Man.
1: What, man?
0: Tell these good people what's trending.
1: I'm going to talk about this, and I want you to be on your best behavior, okay? Mitch McConnell.
0: I promise someone to my worst behavior.
1: A lot of back and forth on social media as to, is he or isn't he still with us? What's going on with his health? We do know that emergency responders showed up at his house, I guess, apparently because of a heart incident. Now, you have a number of people who are saying, hey, I just talked to Mitch. He's fine. We had a whole 20-minute conversation. We talked about any number of things.
0: Like we getting the Bernies to me.
2: Yeah, they say he's brain dead. That's some rumors.
1: Some people are saying he's brain dead, and now they're questioning whether or not he'll return to the Senate.
0: You know why they won't let us know, right?
1: He's 84 years old. You know, we've watched him take a number of stumbles on TV as well as his lights literally went out. You know, a couple of
0: they won't let us know because then the governor, who Andy Beshear, who is a Democrat, would get to pick. You know that's how Tim Scott got to be a senator.
2: Yeah, if it's before what August 3rd or something like that, or they have a special election.
0: They're gonna roll his ass out about August.
3: Yeah.
0: I don't feel bad for Mitch McConnell. He's horrible.
3: The
0: reason why we have the Supreme Court that we do, he's the reason that Trump got to run because he said the legal system would take care of it. That's why he didn't get impeached and removed. Mm-hmm. So, yeah, it could happen to a nice one.
2: They said his wife went back overseas, and they saying she's a void because she's the power of her attorney. You can't pull the plug from over in, where's she from, China or somewhere?
0: Well, you know what? If I was him, well, his wife is Cho, right? She's Asian.
1: I think so. Yeah. Mm-hmm.
0: Well, you know,
1: I just find it interesting they haven't said anything about him. Like, we just disappeared. No. We don't know anything. No. They're not giving any updates.
0: We know nothing.
1: They're not talking about it at all. Just quiet.
0: Well, it's a good thing it happened in Kentucky because you know what Mark Twain said about Kentucky. He said, when the end of the world comes, I want to be in Kentucky because everything's happened 10 years later there. He did. He said that.
3: Well, they have a Congress that's missing too, huh?
0: Yeah.
1: You?
0: Yeah.
1: Who's missing?
0: Yeah. I don't know.
1: Anyway, finally trending. I don't know why this always seems to be an issue.
0: Why does it always seem to be an issue?
1: The movie, The Minions and the Monsters.
0: I love that movie.
1: Yeah, you saw it? No, you didn't.
0: But I love Minions.
1: Yeah, you remember them.
0: You guys are my Minions. You guys are my Minions. You are my Minions. you're not my Minions.
2: Thank you.
1: Oh, okay. That means you would be Despicable Me.
0: Yeah.
3: He's okay. Groot.
1: First. Yeah, he's Groot.
0: But you are my Minions.
2: Groot says the shortest guy in the room, but we the Minions. Okay.
0: Yeah. But that's not.
1: He's the scientist. He's the mad scientist.
0: That's not what Minions.
1: Anyway, so the point of this conversation is people think that the movie is satanic and they are afraid for their children to watch.
3: Damn.
0: Yeah.
3: Meanwhile,
0: say I would
1: it
0: never
1: brings
0: be involved
1: together
0: in that.
1: A lot of invocations of demons and sexual perversion and satanic symbols and things like that.
2: Sound like Congress.
0: Sounds like the Epstein report.
1: Yes, it does.
3: Sounds like a president.
1: That's all I care. That's what's true.
3: Yeah.
0: Thank you, Minions.
1: Yeah. But that's why it didn't do well at the box office at all.
0: Yeah.
1: Wow. You know, the Minions have, you know, traditionally done well.
0: I love the Minions.
1: What's your favorite line?
0: All right, now Morbus tribe attacked another village. It's crazy.
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9: A colleague of mine went to a meeting of the primetime seniors the other week. There are programs like this all over the country for people in their 60s, 70s, 80s, and beyond to stay active. It's not just something to keep older folks busy. It helps to keep their bodies in shape and their brains sharp. Showing up with a good attitude is a must, and research shows that having the right mindset actually does lead to better physical aging. So if you need some suggestions to boost your positivity, experts we talked to recommended focusing on goals, which can boost your confidence. Practice gratitude, they said. One of the seniors my colleague met told her that just waking up in the morning is, quote, better than the alternative. That's true. Focus on the things you can control. Diet and exercise, and very importantly, surround yourself with positive people, because that can be contagious. I'm Dr. Sanjay Gupta, helping you live a better life.
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0: with our shenanigans. Our show is brought to you by Sriracha
1: and Kirby's.
0: Yes. And if you act now, you can have one hand autographed by the Cheatums of Plano, Texas. All right, Jasmine.
1: I was on your side
0: today,
1: then.
0: What'd you learn today?
1: I was happy to read that the family of Nolan Wells have hired Ben Crump.
0: Yeah, but Ben Crump's a civil rights attorney. We need investigation.
1: We need justice and investigation, for sure.
0: We need, you know.
1: Well, I mean, from my understanding, he's also, I mean, I don't know.
0: He's a great lawyer.
1: He is.
0: One thing about my frat brother, boy, whenever they call him, it's bad news.
1: It's bad news.
0: Sometimes they call me just to say, I'm like, phew. Because I've never, 99.99% of the time.
1: Yep.
0: And DL, let me tell you.
1: Yeah. Oh, yeah, yeah, yeah. That's how he talks, too. DL.
0: Let me tell you something.
1: Let me tell you something.
0: It's wrong.
1: Wait, what, what?
0: It's wrong. skip my man Cheatham.
1: Let's move on from this
0: of the thing. Of the Plano Cheatham
1: of the Planos.
2: Hey, we were talking about you know, will you let your kids play with, you know, rich white kids and go off,
0: yes,
2: and do something? It's ironic. I just saw the story that he showed up at the Swift and Taylor Swift's wedding. Questlove. Now, don't get too much black from the Roots. Don't get too much black in that. He showed up with his blue-eyed white new girlfriend.
0: You gotta keep going to them. You want to go to Taylor Swift wedding? Pick a white girl up.
2: Yeah. There was a lot of, you know, because you know, you know, Travis Kelce. You know, most of his teammates.
0: And his little darky girlfriend was outside.
1: She was outside working out. She was like, yeah, I don't even know it was today.
0: You gonna miss me? I don't think I am. Nice. I was the best thing that ever happened to you. No, I don't think that's true.
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0: Someone remove her. All right, coming up, ladies and gentlemen, on the next D.O. Hughley Show, Kyle Hughley, a.k.a. Special K, is our latest hot record producer, and we're here his latest project of Short Bus Records, plus the Militant Man, Jamal King's return to expose racism hidden in our everyday lives, and we're going to debut a new game show, One Voyage Jeopardy. That debuts tomorrow. It's the D.O. Hughley Show. We'll definitely see you on the other side. Kyle, my favorite Short Bus operator. Pull that string. We got to go.
3: Tout.
0: It's the D.O. Hughley Show. 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
11: A better life with Dr. Sanjay Gupta.
12: By age 35, two-thirds of American men will experience some degree of noticeable hair loss. 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I'm Dr. Sanjay Gupta, helping you live a better life.

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14: A better life with Dr. Sanjay Gupta.
15: Osteoporosis affects millions of people in the United States and around the world. It's a disease that basically causes someone's bones to become weak, brittle, and porous, which can increase their risk of fractures. Now, the good news here is there are things you can do other than, or in addition to, taking medications to prevent fractures before it's too late. One is to up your intake of calcium and vitamin D. You also want to eat more protein. One functional medicine dietitian told us that that helps build muscle, and if you're building muscle strength, then you are also building bone strength. You want to be mindful of your workouts. The best ways to build bone density, one therapist told us, are going to be resistance exercises like lifting weights, and also exercises that make your bones take a bit of an impact, such as jumping or even running, just loading the bones a little bit more. I'm Dr. Sanjay Gupta, helping you live a better life.
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